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1: That's right.
2: P541 off your unit.
0: 89 is working left. 3 County, 345 Boy Line truck, a black F-150.
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3: at 1805. Yeah, so
1: 159-765.
3: Go ahead. Highway 59, Haight Road to right.
1: Never.

0: could you take a look at call 48? The RP found a charge with over $2,000 from her Amazon. She wanted to speak to the deputy about what to do.
1: Copy. I'll take a look here in just a minute.
0: Sure. No.

0: 759P. 10-4.
1: 799, the rec center. 10-4. Reference a welfare check. We just got an updated location. It looks like it's behind the Rock Pile Museum, between there and Northwest Auto Repair on First.
0: Okay.
1: Do you want me to open that call back up and put you on it?
0: Yeah, you can. I'll take it right through here.
1: Copy.
0: You just open it as a follow-up.

0: Battalion 4 Fire, respond to the area of 7 Antelope Coal Mine Road in Converse County for a gas well fire. Again, Battalion 4 Fire, respond to the area of 7 Antelope Coal Mine Road in Converse County for a gas well fire.
1: Yes, so 4K, Bishop 42 unit.
2: 10-4, good night.

0: Yeah, so VC2.
1: VC2.
0: Can you let Converse County know that we're committed to too many other incidences in our own county that we are unable to respond at this time?
1: That's firm. I can do that.
2: Hello,
1: 91.
2: Just wanted to hang.

0: Converse County know that we're committed to too many other incidences in our own county that we are unable to respond at this time.
1: That's firm. I can do that.
2: Just on the sidewalk.
1: Anyone?
2: Just wanted to hang.

0: 10 for, this is going to be for a third degree burn. It sounds like the patient is going into shock. They're going to be in a Ford F-150 Platinum flatbed with energy on the side. It's black in color. It's a 34-year-old male.
1: Why is ETA at 14 minutes?
0: Unless anyone repeat.
1: Computation update. We are about 14 minutes out.
0: 10-4.

0: You can have that vehicle continue northbound on 59 to cut the distance between intercepting with the ambulance.
1: 10-4. Julia, ready MS, Battalion 4, Charlie responds to 7508 South Highway 59, Hanks for burns from an explosion. Ready MS, Battalion 4, Charlie responds 7508 South Highway 59, Hanks and Wright for burns from an explosion. Ready MS, Battalion 4, Charlie responds to 7508 South Highway 59, Hanks for burns from an explosion. Ready MS, Battalion 4, Charlie responds 7508 South Highway 59, Hanks and Wright for burns from an explosion.
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2: Can we get a lifeline coming to Wright, please?
1: That's firm.

0: Units responding to 7508 South Highway 59. The RP is driving to Hanks. He's in a F-150 Platinum flatbed. It'll be a black truck with the Energy logo on the side. It's a 34-year-old male. He is conscious and breathing. He is advising of burns everywhere from the explosion. This happened just recently. Unknown if anything is still burning or smoldering. Everyone's out of danger. He is the passenger in the vehicle. He is responding normally. He says that he's having difficulty breathing on and off. He is in very severe pain, no difficulty speaking between breaths.
1: So fire copies, we'll try to get some other units headed that way as the ones from Ryder committed.
2: Pass on 16, 10, 4, 2.
0: 10, 4. Medic 5, SO. Medic 5, SO.
1: Go ahead, SO.
0: I am working on getting RPs to continue north to Gillette to shorten time. However, they're pretty dead set on meeting at Hanks.
1: 10-4, I was just trying to cut the distance. I thought they were already at Hanks.
3: 91 to Medic 5.
1: Go for Medic 5.
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3: This goes down pretty bad. We're going to try to grab a fire driver and get out of here as fast as possible, but I may need another crew to meet me in route for backup.
1: 10-4, we'll get a Gillette crew headed down that way. Medic 5, BC2. Go ahead, BC2.
5: Yeah, our career crews are committed to another call currently and won't be able to assist. We're trying to get some other units headed your way to assist with life flight.
1: Medic 5, copy.
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0: Thank you, 15-18-25. 10-4.
3: That's correct. Can we also get an SO for possible driver?
0: SO-136.
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0: 36.
6: We're going to be a notch right to help with the LD.
0: Units responding to Hanks. RP advisor about a mile out.
3: SOMS-91, copy. We're about a mile out. Do you have to just go ahead and stop at Hanks?
0: 10-4. MS-91 SO.
1: Go ahead.
0: Anyone, I've got Lifelight call me back. If it's accepted, it's going to be Wyoming 1 with a 45-minute ETA.
1: Copy. Keep them coming. Yes, thank you. SO Medic 5.
0: Medic 5.
1: Have everybody switch over to 17 CAT 1. And do we know what caused the explosion?
0: 10-4.

0: I just got updated coordinates. Kind of puts her right behind the Rock Pile Museum now, close to the schoolhouse.
1: Copy. Can you start a drone follow? I've got one up.
0: 159, I saw you key up. Did you have traffic? Copy.
1: 159, I'm arrival at Hank's. What was the vehicle they were coming in?
0: Do you want me to change this follow-up to a drone?
1: Yeah, that'll work.
0: 155. It's going to be a flatbed F-150 platinum truck with energy on the side of it. According to my rapid SOS, they're still moving. They're still northbound on Highway 59. They are almost to Hank's.
1: Okay, he's just pulling in right now.
2: 10-4. Can you copy 125 and inspection 4204 Bridal Bay Court?
1: That's right.
0: 91, you're on Cat 1. Are you arrived?
3: That's a 135, 742.
0: 10-4. MS-91, so you were on Cat 1. Are you arrived?

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1: 159.
0: Thirty-four-year-old male. He's got debrided skin, second degree, all over the top of his torso. He's conscious and talking.

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1: Anyway.
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0: District 43, we got a call from Fire 88. He's out at NARM. He said that the plume of smoke from the explosion in Converse County looks to be pretty close to our border. He was just wondering if once you're done with the call at Hanks, if you could check to see if it's crossed over.
1: Couldn't tell you for sure. I may be driving the bus up to Gillette. I'm not sure.
0: 10-4.

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Can you copy the call in the vestibule? He's just wanting to report he lost a passport.

Last up, Reyes, spelled Robert Edward Young, Edward Sam, second last name, Yito, spelled Nora Ida Edward Tom Ocean, first of Thomas, Tom Ocean, Mary Adams, Sam, date of birth 09-22-1971.

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1: PD 515, Tech 127.
0: Do you have any law enforcement in the area that can help set up a landing pad at the 5387 junction? Stand by, I'll ask her if you real quick. And it's the intersection, well, with 387 and Highway 50, correct? That's confirmed. We've intercepted with life flight there numerous times. They usually land on the little parking area just past 50. 10-4. 159 SL.
1: Hi, copy that. Cross traffic.
0: 10-4. Do you want me to open that call back up?
1: Paper.
0: Medic 5 SL on Cat 1. 10-4. Go ahead. I just talked to Lifelight again. I've got Wyoming 1 headed to 17 Cat 1 for radio frequency communications with you guys, as well as headed to Highway 50 and 387 for landing. 10-4, thank you. Medic 5, MS-36. Go ahead, 36. We're at 8, so we should be able to make it there before LCH to help set up as well. 10-4. Take your 1845.

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0: We are about 15 minutes out. Do you have any updates on this patient?
1: Stand by. I'll holler at him and have him give you an update.
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0: 34-year-old male involved with a gas explosion. We're estimating approximately 60 to 70% burn, mostly chest and upper body with some on the back of his legs. No airway involvement that we're at this time, no respiratory distress at this time. Heart rate is 71, blood pressure 126/72. Sat 94% on room air. We just got a line established. We're going to start running some fluids. We've got 500 of LR hanging, and we'll have that hung and running for you when you get there. We do have 100 of fentanyl on board IM, and we'll give you more when you land.
1: Hey, copy. We'll keep you updated on our ETA. Thank you.
0: Thanks, guys.
1: 159 SO.
2: Good. 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
1: 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I was just going to give a time update.
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1: 159, I didn't realize you were on Cat 1. I was just going to give Lifelight's time estimate.
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4: Yes, ma'am, we've arrived at the parking area at Highway 50 and 387. We'll be on the north side of the highway.
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2: Alvaro, Hava, Cardona. First last, Adam Zebra Adam. Second last, Charles Adam Robert David Ocean Nora Adam. First, Adam Lincoln Victor Adam Robert Ocean. Date of birth 03/27/1992.
1: Okay. Rescue 9, are you talking about the burn patient?
0: 10-4.
1: 10-4. 555. I think I spelled the second half of the last name wrong. Do you want to try Olin?
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0: 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He chose eligible. I'm not sure what that means out of Texas. Otherwise, he's clear.
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2: He's got a current expiration, so it's probably valid.

Battalion 1 Fire, respond to the area of 1719 Middle Prong Road for a wildland fire. Again, Battalion 1 Fire, respond to the area west of 1719 Middle Prong Road for a wildland fire.

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0: Command has been transferred to Engine 49. Engine 43 would be clear returning.
1: 10-4. Is this the one off of Red Springs Road?
0: That's a firm.
1: 10-4.
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3: Go over Lifelight 1.
2: Yes, ma'am. Winds are roughly 5 to 10 miles an hour out of the south. Your only overhead hazard is the road closed gate, which is west of the ambulance. Over.
3: Copy. Thank you.
1: Units responding to 1719 Middle Prong Road. This call originally came in as a resident stating that he can see flames from his house to the west of his home. It is right on the border. We actually received another call prior to this call that started this thing from Sheridan, noting that they needed assistance for this fire. It's in Arvada, almost on the border of the county.
3: BC2 copies.
1: BC2, I apologize if that was confusing.
3: Alright, copy.
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2: Yeah, so tender one's en route, metal prone.
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0: 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Left unit traffic. SLMS 36 for Argo Delta on Highway 50.
1: 10-4.
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0: Gillette EMS. Charlie responds to the Legacy Living 1000 South Douglas Highway for a medical emergency. Again, Gillette EMS. Charlie responds 1000 South Douglas Highway, Legacy Living for a medical emergency. Rescue 9.
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0: Are you en route back to Gillette?
2: Battalion 4, respond to the area of Antelope Road for a possible wildland fire. Battalion 4, respond to Antelope Road for a possible wildland fire.
1: That's negative. We're going to help 91 restock and then head back. 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
1: No more. Battalion 1 Fire, respond to 6946 North Highway 1416 for a wildland fire. Again, Battalion 1 Fire, respond to 6946 North Highway 1416 for a wildland fire. MS-91SO.
2: 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Go ahead, BC2. Are you guys able to break free from that one and go to this other one?
1: MS-260SO. Number for Wildland Fire is 6946 North Highway 1416.
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0: Right, back to the what?
1: No more. Battalion 1 Fire, respond to 6946 North Highway 1416 for a wildland fire. Again, Battalion 1 Fire, respond to 6946 North Highway 1416 for a wildland fire. MS-91SO?
2: 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Go ahead, BC2. Are you guys able to break free from that one and go to this other one?
1: MS-260SO.
2: Yeah, I think we're at a good spot. I'm going to have to...

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1: Engine 49 BC2. Go ahead, BC2. Are you guys able to break free from that one and go to this other one?
0: MS-260 SO.
1: Yeah, I think we're at a good spot. I'm going to have to contact the landowner to check it tonight, but yeah, we'll have to stop and get a little bit of water, and then we'll head that way from right.
2: 260.
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0: 260, you're responding to Legacy Living Spruce, room 1210 for an 80-year-old male with a bowel blockage. He is responding normally, breathing normally. He does have quite a bit of pain in his abdomen.
3: We are just leaving from Highway 50, and we will head to the station.
1: I copy. Thank you very much.
2: 10-4, what's your traffic for 91? SOVCP.
0: 91, we thought you had traffic for us.
4: SOBC3.
2: No, I was just asking if I needed to get him something. 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
8: BC3, we've had two calls on the Antelope Road fire. First caller advised they were 7 miles away from it, couldn't see any structures nearby, just saw smoke, no active flames. Second caller came in, they were at the 59-mile marker on Highway 59. They advised they can see black smoke, couldn't see structures, but said that the smoke was pointing north towards NARM.
4: BC3 copies.
9: Yeah, so engine 69.
0: Engine 69.
9: I'll be clear of the Willow Creek fire en route to Antelope, but I'm probably an hour out as far back here we are.
0: Denver.
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0: Go ahead. 10-4.
1: We're going to be clear in terminating this scene. Engine 49 will be clear and returning. When you guys get a minute, would you be able to look up the ownership on this fire and drop the landowner's number into the notes?
0: That's a firm.
1: Thank you.
6: BC2, fire dispatch.
1: Go ahead for BC2.
6: Yeah, there's two guys that can respond to Station 4. Do you want them to head your direction? Or?
2: Yeah, so 160.
0: 160.
2: 10-8.
1: Yeah, they're the next unit, if they can head to the 14 North 1416 call.
0: Come on.
6: Copy that.
5: 67-10.
0: Come on.
5: BC2.

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1: Newcastle 116, Charlie.
0: 636.
2: 116.
0: Hey, just a heads up, I gotta get water before I go to the Antelope Call. I'm about 3 minutes away from water.
1: 221 US 85, 9 King 1525, South Dakota passenger on a black Mercedes.
0: We copy, you're headed to the Antelope Call shortly. SO, engine 635.
2: 16-19-22.
0: Would you show us en route to this 6946 Highway 1415 call?
2: That's firm.
1: SOBC3.
2: BC3.
3: Yeah, this smoke on Antelope might be referred from that explosion coming out of Converse County, just as a note for everybody responding.
2: 10-4-BC3. So far on our screen, we only show you responding to Antelope Road. Do we need other units on that one?
3: There are units headed back to 9s, and they're going to come out of there. They should be going in route shortly.
2: 10-4. Willow Creek Command, SO.
4: 5-5-5.
0: Go ahead.
2: Go ahead.
4: I don't know. The Arkham Museum.
0: 4-5-59.
2: I'm doing my best trying to find landowner for that fire. It's not coming back, or we don't have any contact with it. It comes back to a T-Chair Land Co. or T-Chair Ranch.
0: Copy, standby one. I'll give you what I have.
5: That's from. I'm on the south side of the road by
0: Engine 49. Can you stop at that ranch house on the way out and just let them know maybe they have a better idea who to contact?
5: Salvation Army, and she's in the tow. Do you want to come this way?
0: Yeah, copy that.
6: Copy.
0: 49, Chief 2, it's probably going to be Gene Mankin.
2: Engine 635, SO.
0: Engine 635, go ahead, SO.
2: 559, I just put you from the theft of auto onto the follow-up, but did you take yourself off? Just for your information, your unit's not showing up on our system. It's not letting us put you on there. We did put your time in the call notes of your responding.
5: I think I thought I was taking myself off the theft of auto.
0: That sounds good, SO.
2: Copy, I'm going to...
5: ACTCY.
2: Copy.
0: SO, engine 422.
2: Go ahead.
0: We're en route to the fire off of 1416.
2: 10-4.
3: BC3, engine 69. Engine 69, go ahead.
7: Yeah, I just had a landowner call me down there on the Antelope fire. This is a grass fire, not the well explosion, but they said take Edwards to Antelope and then at the railroad trestle, turn and go east, and it takes you right to the ranch house, and the fire is just north of that.
3: Edwards to Antelope, correct?
7: Correct.
3: Copy.
8: Engine 69, rescue 9. What's that? Brandon?
0: 10-4.
3: Okay. Passion 137.
2: Go ahead.
3: I'll be out at 1800 for a minute.
2: 10-4.
4: 559-424.
0: That's a tender 9, clear returning.
2: 10-4, tender 9.
4: With what? 289 passed on to us. We have enough to tie or?
5: Yeah, I just talked to him a few minutes ago.
0: Engine 4-4, BC2. BC2, go ahead. Looks like you have enough help on middle prong. I'm going to go to 1416 and assess that with a one unit headed to that one.
4: 4-4 copies.
0: SO, BC2.
2: BC2.
0: You can show me canceled from the middle prong and show me en route to North 1416 in Stensis. 10-4.
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2: That's firm.
9: You're going to come down the hill past Spotted Horse and take a left, which is my driveway. I'm flagging it in with candy stripe flagging.
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2: Go ahead.
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2: 10-4, brakes. All units responding to Middle Prong Road. I just got a call back from the RP. He said that the fire is out. We can reroute all units to another fire if we need to.
0: All units en route to Middle Prong. If you want to divert to 1416, SOBC2, did that RP have a lat long for us? So at least we have that for Middle Prong.
2: He did not. He said that it was just west of his location. It was more off of Wild Horse Creek Road, he said.
0: I copy. Can you just get a phone number or contact to put in the notes and I can call him tomorrow?
2: That's a firm. I'll put phone number and name in there.
0: Thank you.
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2: 10-4.
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2: Go ahead.
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2: 10-4.
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9: 10-4. SO Center 1 is canceled and available from Middle Prong, in route North 1416.
2: 10-4.
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2: Received a call from Antelope Mine. They said to go to their guard shack, and they will lead you in.
0: 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Antelope Mine guard shack.
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2: PD 559.
1: 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Go ahead.
2: I'm going to be placing her under a title and en route to the hospital.
1: Copy. 424 PD. I just spoke with 69. He says order to cancel the ping. I'm just confirming that with you as well. Stand by for EMS page 921 East 9th Street.
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0: Gillette EMS Battalion 1 Fire, Delta Response 921 East 9th Street for chest pain. Again, Gillette EMS Battalion 1 Fire, Delta Response 921 East 9th Street for chest pain. Gillette EMS Battalion 1 Fire, Delta Response 921 East 9th Street for chest pain. Again, Gillette EMS Battalion 1 Fire, Delta Response 921 East 9th Street for chest pain.
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1: We'll be en route shortly. Guardian's going to be calling soon for a transfer. You're going to have to tell them it'll be a little bit.
0: 10-4.
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2: 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Cancel that.

0: 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Will you change this to a civil, please?
1: Yes, sir.
2: New gas 116, driver.
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0: 253 US 16 to Charles William 274. South Dakota passenger on a silver Buick Whistler.
1: 9:45. Unit responding to 921 East 9th Street. You're responding to a 79-year-old female conscious breathing tube complaint today of chest and belly pain. She thinks she may be having a heart attack. Her breathing is normal, but she is on oxygen. She is responding normally. She does feel a little bit clammy. She said that she does have a history of heart problems, unknown about heart attack or angina. She wasn't quite clear on that one. She did take her medications earlier today for her UTI.
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0: Pensler.
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2: Go ahead.

0: Just for your information, Converse County calls. They said that their fire units just wanted to make you guys aware as well about the gas flow explosion around 7 Antelope Coal Mine Road in Converse County. They do now have 3 hillsides with trees on fire. They just wanted you guys aware as well.
1: Okay, I copy.
2: SOMS 260's on scene.
0: 10-4.
1: Fire dispatch, PC2, did you guys copy that?
3: Fire dispatch, copy.
4: MS-36, MS-260.
0: Go ahead.
4: Are you guys on EMS or Cat 1?
0: Go for 36.
4: Where are you guys at?
0: We got held up, but we're on our way back. We're going by 4J school.
4: 10-4, upgrade. We have no ambulances available, getting ready to take out another call.
0: 10-4, we're already headed that way, emergent.
4: That's on that 260 on scene.
0: 10-4. TC7SO. I got a call from the individual at 3503 Foothills Boulevard, and they wanted to let us know that they're home now for their civil paper. Go ahead.
3: Copy, I'll head that way.
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3: Pass from 260.
0: 260. We're en route. We're a ways out yet. 10-4. I show 260 at 921 East 9th Street.
3: Correction. We're on MS-36.
0: 10-4.
4: Yes, 36, right?
0: 10-4.

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0: Are you on the fire?
2: Not yet, but we're getting closer.
0: Copy that, we just don't see any flagging leading us into the actual fire.
2: You guys are at the house, correct?
0: We're past the last house.

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1: Seven 6 5 for Gold Buckle and Chinook to me, 445 at 76 Gold Buckle, please.
0: 478, can you? 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
2: Go ahead.
0: Can you copy Colin? Sorry, goodbye. 36 was up. 134, will there check 824 North Gurley, apartment 206B, as a boy?
1: You are it.
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0: Are you still en route to Schober Road, or are you 1024 on that call?
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0: Copy.
1: I was heading towards it. 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
0: 104, I'll put you 76.

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It's going to be a hard right. 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
3: 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Hello.

0: Can you respond to 903 East 7th Street for an unknown problem? Came through on rapid SOS only. No callback on. No answer on callback. Times two.
1: Copy.
2: 478, possibly a 2005 Ford Utility Blue, license 17688 Union. 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
1: Thanks.
0: 550, we do have local contacts with that phone number. It's a William Abbott at that address.
1: Copy, thanks.

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1: Fine.
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3: TAC 2? Yeah, Thomas, 260.
2: 235, I'm on scene. Tommy?
3: Okay.
2: 260, go ahead.
3: You're onto the ARCO 3.
2: And 4.
3: And 5, cleared, returning.

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2: Copy.
3: Go ahead.
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3: 424, PD. I got him, thank you.
0: Go ahead.
3: I have her on the phone. Can I transfer her through to you?
0: That's her.
3: Work or personal?
0: Transfer her personal.
4: Do you have your stuff?
3: Go ahead.
4: You may be primary and clear 550.
3: Copy.
4: Officer, this is James to accidental.
5: 10 or 7, BC2, can you go to TAC 2?
3: .555, can you repeat your last traffic?
4: Officer, this is going to be James to accidental.
3: Copy, thanks.

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1: I got him. Thank you.
2: Good.
0: I have her on the phone. Can I transfer her through to you?
2: That's her.
0: Work or personal?
2: Transfer her personal. Do you have your test?
1: Fine.
2: Can you make me primary and clear 550?
1: Copy.
2: Oliver, this is James to accidental.
3: 10 or 7 BC2, can you go to Tech 2?
1: Can you repeat your last traffic?
2: Also, this is going to be changed to accident.

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1: Tender 7, go ahead.
0: I'll be clearing 1416. I was on site just for a second. I'm heading back to town.
1: 555, can you repeat your last traffic?
2: Also, this is going to be changed to accidental.
1: Copy, thanks.

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1: Tender 7, go ahead.
0: I'll be clearing 1416. I was on site just for a second. I'm heading back to town.
1: 10-4.

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2: 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Little powder and old 59.
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5: 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Would you like us to continue to 1416?
0: That's negative. I'll have you guys hold in town.
5: Copy that. Break. 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Engine 43 will be canceled from Highway 1460.
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0: 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BC2 and Tender 1 are ahead of us.
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1: 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Engine 43 will be canceled from Highway 1460.
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4: Just as if they think she took something, she did not want to go back to the office. She left in a vehicle, no description of the vehicle.
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1: 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I'm guessing that's actually his apartment.
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3: Go ahead.
1: Are you still needing tender and engine 49 down there?
3: So this is in Converse County, and they've got units here.
1: I copy. 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
4: Go ahead.
1: Hey, I believe you're on the Antelope Road fire. Did you need engine 49 and tender 9 down there?
4: No, I haven't quite made it there yet, but it doesn't sound like it.
1: 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We'll be standing by.
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3: 10-4.
0: Yeah, so tender 1's on scene, north 1415.
3: 10-4, tender 1. BC 2.
0: 1's on scene.
3: 10-4. BC 2, SL.
1: Go ahead.
3: I have BLM on the phone wanting more information, I'm guessing, about the fire on 1416. Who can I give them to?
1: Are they on 17FD?
3: Negative, they're on the phone.
1: Just have them call fire dispatch. I'll update dispatch.
3: 10-4.

0: I've got some pink flagging on. Turn left there. Stay on the main gravel road. You'll go past the house, and about another mile and a half in here, you'll see the ridge line on fire.
1: P-4-4.
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0: Yeah, go underneath the trestle and head on in east from there.
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3: 137 SL.
4: Thanks.
3: That van's clear on a 2025 Toyota Camry.
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1: 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PD-4-4.
3: Go ahead.
0: I just got back to right and just caught a bit of your traffic with engine 4-9. Do I need to head to Antelope or stand by?
1: Who's our on-call detective tonight? Just so I know.
3: Pulaski.
2: I think you can stand by. It sounds like there's going to be in Converse and they've got units on scene.
1: Copy, thank you.
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2: We're okay, B.
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2: SL. 424, no other known vehicles. Nobody else has talked to me since Sunday.
3: BC3, engine 636. Alright.
0: PD advice, she'll be in a blue PT Cruiser in their parking lot.
3: Alright.
1: Hey, yeah, so I've come down Antelope to the Trussell. I can see what I think is your guys' smoke. But I'm not finding the, which way you're supposed to head east.
4: That's 137.
0: 137.
4: Then you're going to call notes.
0: 10-4, somebody.
3: Copy that. You see that stop sign there?

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3: Right.

0: He's been by the police department. We've got a male that parked kind of crooked in the front lot. Came in, tried to open all the doors. Now he's just kind of standing by his vehicle. He's on unsupervised probation for some DUIs.
1: Engine 492, engine 636.
2: Okay. Go ahead, engine 636.
1: Yeah, so 36 down 1023.
3: No more. As long as you did,
1: had a rancher on a four-wheeler pass me. He's going to lead me in towards the head if you want me to follow him in that way.
3: MS 260. Correction, FOMS 36. MS 36, go ahead. Have the air.
2: Yeah, affirmative. If you could find a way in there and were you able to get a hold of an arm?
3: No more.
1: That's a negative. I don't have any service back here.
2: Yeah, I got it.

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1: 11534.
0: Okay, thanks.

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0: to the head of the fire. He got a little bit ahead of me, so I may have to turn around.
1: Copy. 115
2: at 2035. Yeah, copy. I'm just at the turn at the truss. We're trying to orchestrate. We might have two fires going on here. I'm just trying to get to the bottom of it. I should be up there shortly.
0: Okay, yeah, engine 492 is up there right now.
2: Copy.

0: I got about a second call for the loose cows on Shelby Road. They advise that they're near that bend.
1: E-4 Cindy, we're going to make entry.
0: Copy.
2: Yeah, we're going to be 1036.
0: 10-4, I'm working on seeing if I can find the owners.
2: E-4.
0: E-4-24-1079. Copy. You want me to call 437?
1: That's fair.

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1: But.
0: We got a call at 3305 Harder Drive for a loud noise complaint. Can it hold until somebody clears up?
1: Yeah, we're just going to have it hold until somebody clears up.
0: Coming.
2: Well, 424, daughter's in town. She's going to come get the cats after everything's all taken care of.
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0: 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Is 478 going to remain the responsible unit on 134?
1: That's from he's just going to clear and go take care of that. More detectives are responding.
0: Copy.

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0: 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Victor Adam Nora, George, first at Danica. David Adam Nora, Ida Charles Adam. DOB 1114, 1999. And I can give you an O-line as well.
1: 10-4, go to the O-line.
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0: We copy 141. 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
0: I know this is called in twice. Was it the same caller both times or different callers?
1: Different callers.
0: Therefore, I've driven the road twice. 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
1: 10-4.
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1: 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She knows exactly where to go. We'll see you shortly.
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0: That's affirmative.

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1: Go ahead. Sheridan for 9 traffic.
0: Yeah, is that you in front of me here? I got my beacon on.
2: Okay.
1: It's your Rodenbridge. You have 14, 3 County, 1-1, 3 climbing truck, it's a silver stud ram.
0: Copy that. Is that where you want me to stage and unload?
2: Can you turn in just the 28, please? You cut out a little bit. 3 County?
1: 3 County, 7-1 Mary, climbing truck.
3: Hold on one sec.
2: Got it that time. Thank you. 21-29.
0: Copy that.

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0: I got a call from the patient's parents from the call over at Hank's, and I was able to get his name and date of birth. Do you want me to call Converse County and let him know?
1: Yes, please. If you could do that, that'd be great.
0: Say more.

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0: We're going to be back in July. 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
1: Good morning.

0: 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It's California mail.
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0: 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Coroner's requesting a hazmat, if you could try to get them out here.
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0: Stand by for hazmat, page for PD on Gurley.
1: Good. They've been notified and they should be en route soon.
2: Probably not.
0: Battalion 1, respond to 824 North Gurley Avenue, apartment 206B. Again, Battalion 1, respond to 824 North Gurley Avenue, apartment 206B. The coroner's requesting hazmat.

0: Yeah, so engine 5 en route.
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2: 750 SO.
1: 10-4. Engine 5 SO.
0: Go ahead.
1: Just want to make sure you're aware they were requesting hazmat.
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2: Stand by me now, traffic is up. PD-555, traffic is up.
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0: Plus the bounds, Boy, Ocean, Union, North, David Sam, Fritz of Trey, Tom Robert, Edward Young, Middle of Radley, Denver 4-8-2006.
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0: And CIC and CIC shows that bike expired in 2018, but in Flex we actually have more recent contacts with Andrew Williams as this is closed as owner. Trey is clear and valid, Class Charles only.
1: Copy. Trey's going to be the new owner. I'll be 619.
0: 10-4.
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0: life of Eggenstaffer, Edward, George, Edward, Nora, Sam, Tom, Adam, Frank, Edward, Robert, first of Joseph, John, Ocean, Sam, Edward, Paul, Henry, middle of David, date of birth 4/15/2006.
1: Of course, am I?
0: What?
1: East 1074 invalid.
0: Oh, these are for me?
1: Say more.

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0: Second by the movie theater, 21 County Truck, 4546.
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2: 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Flight crew's wheels up.
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2: Five
3: 59
1: status.
3: Okay.
1: Copy. That's MS 91.
3: 567,
1: go ahead. Say more. Did you have traffic for me? That's affirmative. Was it Wyoming Life Flight that picked up the burn victim?
4: Affirmative, yes.
1: Thank you.

0: 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Engine 636.
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0: 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I'll be coming for it too. Have a good night.
1: Have a good night, Adam, at 2231.

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1: Go ahead.
0: Doubled up with 19, I'm going to give him a ride to 48, 42.
1: 24.

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1: Engine 6-8.
0: Yes, ma'am, just making sure we're available in quarters.
1: That's firm.
0: Okay, thank you. Have a good night.
1: Usual.

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0: We'll be clear returning from the fire on 1416.
1: 10-4.

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1: 10-4.
2: FA 173, 10-8.
1: 10-4.

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1: BC2.
0: I'll be clear returning from the Lynn fire, the 1416 fire.
1: 10-4.

0: 36, uh-huh.
1: Here I am.
0: Are you headed to the FO?
1: Yes.
0: Can you stop in the dispatch when you get here?
1: Yes, sir.

0: know, that make me know and say so far.
1: Go ahead.
0: Second row, handle BC 128 Edward on a black Chevy.
1: 10-4.

0: WI, Edward Lincoln, Ida, middle of Jordan. Sorry, last of Smith, common, first Eli, Edward Lincoln, Ida, middle of Jordan. Date of birth 3/2/2005.
1: He is clear and valid.
0: Copy. What local address do we have for him?
1: 2677 Ledieu Avenue, apartment 306.
0: Copy. That's a good address.
1: Come for.

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0: All right, so 67, 65.
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0: Second Street pulling the other side. I'm not sure what state, but 28 Edward Frank William 1-1 on a gray ram. I think it might be a Colorado fleet plate.
1: No more.
0: Yeah, so 36.
1: Go ahead.
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0: Last of Adam Robert George Union, Edward Lincoln Lincoln Ocean, first of Jose Henry Ocean Sam Edward, Medal of Louise, date of birth 12/17/97.
1: Divorce him, bye. 105, Sheridan status.
2: Okay. Divorce.
1: Thank you. It's 2334. He's 1074 invalid.
0: Copy, 580.
1: 10 more.

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1: Go on.
0: Hennings.
1: No more.
0: That's our 160 today.
1: No more.

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1: Oh, yeah, for sure.

0: 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I'll be 1042. 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Have a good night.
1: Have a good night, Michael. It's midnight. Have a good night, Austin. It's midnight.

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0: you 1019 to the area of 2600 PJ Road? My partner is taking a call of RP hearing gunshots around 10 p.m. and just now.
1: 10-4, 76.
0: 10-4.
2: That's our 160 P76, please.
0: 10-4.
3: That's the 137, 10-8.
0: 10-4. Units responding. My partner is still gathering information. As of now, the RP heard gunshots about 10 p.m. and just now. Does it know exactly what direction it's coming from? Correction. It was 10 minutes ago and just now, not 10 p.m.
1: 173, copy.
2: 173, 67. I'm going to comment off of a little powder on 059.
1: 10-4.

0: Venus responding, my RP didn't want to go outside looking or anything, of course, because he doesn't have any guns. He does not see any lights in the fields or anything. He believes it came from behind him. He's not sure where exactly, though.
1: 1-7, great copy.
2: Ash, I'm a 37, you can attach me to that.
0: 10-4.
3: Yeah, so 159.
0: Go ahead.
3: 742, have a great night.
0: 10-4, you too.

0: 173. 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
1: Yeah.

0: All right, perfect. 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
0: What would the cardinal direction for behind his house be?
1: He said possibly by the corrals. I can call him back and find out.

0: It went to voicemail. 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
1: Okay. Well, you can show me 10-6 down the set up off of Warrior.
0: 10-4.
1: National 3-7-10-60.
0: 10-4.

0: looking for?
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0: 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He advised he can show the deputy where he heard it from. He says it's right out his back window where the horse stables are.
1: 173 copies.

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1: Negative. He just advised that if you wanted, he can show you the direction.
0: Copy.

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0: Can you copy call one loud noise complaint, Fishing Lake?
1: 8526, I'll take that and I'll head that way.
0: Okay.
1: 550, we'll head that way also.
0: Okay.

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1: Got her. Break SO 67-1024-10-8.
0: 10-4.
2: 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Me, 1024 tonight.
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0: I'm going to come in from Pintail.
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0: Can you call two suspicious activities no longer currently in progress? Will be by 818 East the Street, lot 4. Broom Room SUV that was parked down the street with someone walking around with a mask on. He did get back in the vehicle and drove back down that street and turned left.
1: Copy. So he was just seen walking around with a mask on, didn't necessarily do anything?
0: The RP thought he was approaching his truck with the mask on.
1: Copy.

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1: Master Davis, David Adam Victor Adder Sam for the Kaylee, King Adam Young, Lincoln Edward Edward, Edward 901, 2008.
0: She's clear, Alice.
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1: P. Good.
0: Copy call 16, unknown problem. It's plotting at 902 East 4th Street. I can just hear a female screaming, stop.
1: Sure.
2: Five 15, I'll go with him.
0: Copy.
1: P.A.D. 566, I'll go that way as well.

0: 50 or you on the backside.
1: Yeah, firm, is it going to be this trailer?
0: The house with the white Super Duty in front?

0: D559 is 902, right?
1: MacArthur, that's where it's plotting, but it's kind of moving around 902 between 4th and the alley.
0: Okay. Force them to see if we have contacts with the number.
1: That's it for missing the call. It's coming back to a Kevin Lang at 500 Church.
2: 85 to 6, 510 truck.
1: 556, and fire repeat.
2: 510 truck 384 Charles.
1: Copy.
3: SO
4: 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I'll get you next.
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1: Five 56, my returns are down.

0: PD, did you touch my traffic?
1: Negative, I'm sorry. I have another 911 call from 902 4th Street. It's a male at 902 saying that the people at 902 and a half were fighting.
0: Copy. I think we're in contact with them. Can you run Kevin and Kyla Lauber?

0: I just got returns back, and Kevin is coming back clear, not eligible.
1: Okay. P4Sunia, who's the other caller?
0: His name was Willie Jefferson. He says he's at 902 East 4th.
1: Copy. P586, look at her.
0: Go ahead.
1: 619, boy.

0: 478, are they getting in that vehicle?
1: I can't see. Turn off your headlights.
2: Yeah, so 36750.
3: 10-4.
1: No, they're going to the back of the house where it's like 3rd Street.
0: Okay. They are going to get in a vehicle. Well, if the male gets into the driver's seat, he's not eligible.
2: Dash 1-3-7-10-8.
3: 10-4.

0: P-478, were you able to put that 911 call in the files?
1: Negative. My higher ground isn't working right now.
0: Copy that. Thank you.

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0: 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I put that call as a loss right now.
1: Thank you.

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1: Copy.

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1: That's affirmative. It's gone down.
0: 10-4.

0: 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Sorry, go ahead.
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2: This is 126, I'm 1041, I'll be in the gym on myself.
0: 10-4. 10-4, thanks, Evan. Good morning, it's 459, help me chapter.

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1: Yes, ma'am. 10-2.
0: 10-4, thank you.
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0: 289, 559. 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If you let me know when you're here, I'll unlock it for you.
1: I've already got one, thanks, though.
0: Okay.

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1: Come on.
2: That's 3 past 741 tonight.
1: 10-4.

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1: Go ahead.
0: Did you ship 10-8?
2: 80, flat 50. I'm off duty. Have a good day.
1: 10-4. Kevin, have a good day.
0: PD 559, safe traffic.
1: Kevin.
3: PD 478, same traffic.
1: Kevin.
2: PD 526, same.

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1: Kerry.
0: That's 137, 742.
1: 10-4.

0: Paw patrolling the flyer from the shared port of entry, keeping an eye out for a tractor trailer combo. Both movie production vehicles has doors inside of trailer. Black truck, rest is white. And the flyer from Sheridan port of entry at 632.
1: Sheridan 174 up. Not closed, but you can assign it to me. I'll clear it up.
0: 10-4, 632.

0: 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Go ahead. 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
1: That's right.

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0: 741, 701 SL. Good morning.
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1: Go on.
0: 7-1, Issel.
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0: 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It's no visible registration. 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
1: 10-4-6-15.

I saw the RP on the phone. He said he's at the 185 I-90 eastbound. He is behind a white belly dump semi. 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He's not wanting to stop at this time. Sentence 1043, the RP is in a white dually pickup pulling a trailer, should be behind the belly dump semi.

0: 126 Sundance 1043. RP advisor taking exit 187.
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1: 24.

0: Command 126, 281 ready.
1: Go ahead.
0: This is going to be on the tractor. It's going to be... Yeah. Adam 27771, Wyoming, the portion plate should come back to a Kenworth.
1: It does come back as described, registered to Brian Lockheed Trucking Incorporated out of Rawlins. It looks like it is valid through September 30th this year.
0: Thanks.
1: Welcome 725.

0: Sundance 126, 2800.
1: Go ahead.
0: This is going to be on the tractor. It's going to be... Yeah. Adam 27771, Wyoming, the portion plate should come back to a Kenworth.
1: It does come back as a scribe registered to Brian Lockheed Trucking Incorporated out of Rawlins. It looks like it is valid through September 30th this year.
0: Excellent.
1: Welcome 725.

0: It does come back as described, registered to Brian Lockheed Trucking Incorporated out of Rawlins. It looks like it is valid through September 30th this year.
1: Excellent.
0: Welcome, 725.

0: 18 County 3759 Wyoming trailer plate, and be pulled by that white Dodge pickup.
1: 557 PD. Would you be able to copy call 18 Ariel Dog in the area of 505 Mills?
2: Yeah. So for this comeback registered to the R, your 27, and it is valid to August of this year, negative 10 zeros.

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0: You copy call 19 RAL Dobbin area, Gurley overpass, last seen walking east near the railroad track.
2: D49, he's working on some paper from yesterday, I think. Can we send somebody else?
0: Hey, let's confirm 375D.
3: 59, likely.
0: You copy call 19?

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0: 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Thank you, have a good day. Thanks, you too.
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0: Would you be able to cover him?
2: Sure. 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
3: One 174, what do you got?

0: Well, it looks like it was actually called in by the tow company, said that they're going out for a GMC Canyon that was versus a Deer, no airbags. They do have the driver's number in the event, and the driver's picked up by the father, and they left the scene.
1: Okay, thanks.
0: Something for you.

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1: Copy. 10-4, 745.

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0: Can I confirm the last four of the VIN with you?
1: Go ahead.
0: 1602.
1: Affirm.
0: Thank you. It's unoccupied.
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1: Thanks.
0: Miles south of Savageton in Highway 50. It'll be a local truck, 4671, correction, 1820 truck.
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0: Were there any DUIs last night?
1: 452, 10-2, 27, 29, Wyoming, male.
2: Negative.
3: Okay.
1: Last name, Pascal, Paul, Adam, Sam, Charles, Henry, Adam, Lincoln, Lincoln. First name, Sean, Sam, Henry, Adam, William, Nora. Middle initial is W for Wesley. Date of birth is 9/19/1975.
3: Did you show
1: us all? Go ahead.
3: 1074 in Valcov, A, Adam. And M. Mary.
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0: PD-425.
3: Got it.
0: I'm on shift.
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1: Good.
0: Any luck yet, or can we get a tow?
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0: PD-375.
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3: On patrol, we have some livestock out, Cook County, Outpost 21 and 587. RP reports there's two black bulls out on the right-of-way west side of the road in the livestock past 8 o'clock.
1: Good.
4: I did check another location of Spillman, and there has been... nobody has run that vehicle at all, so it's not associated with any of our calls.
1: Thank you. I copy. Thank you.

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0: 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I can take that.
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2: 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The owner has contacted the business now.
1: No, sir.
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1: 27.
0: B7, I want the county attorney's office for a meeting.
1: Never.

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0: 1416 at the coal mine observation area. Looks like Montana truck, Edward David Paul, 564, Silver F-150.
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2: I'm Dan, 126.
1: Hi.
2: 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Head to code 1 for report. Just keep me on this event.
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0: Last name Reed, Robert Edward Everett David, first name of Ronald, common spelling, middle name Francis, date of birth 01/23/1958.
1: 10-4.
0: Sure, 174, Travis.
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0: Hey, you can show me on scene the antelope fire. And can you add, this is officially going to be called Rochelle 2 fire.
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0: PD559.
1: Yes.
0: I'm all on duty, and I'll be out at Municipal Court.
1: Copy.
2: PD-424.
1: Go ahead.
3: I'm also on shift, and I will be at Municipal Court.
1: Copy.

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1: This is Kirby.
2: Yeah, so Tinder 8 will be en route to the Rochelle 2 fire.
1: That works.

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1: Five 53,
2: good PD, thank you.
1: Coming. Okay.

0: Paul Patrol, Weston County, report of livestock near the highway, Mapos 222, US 16. Murphy reports about 20 to 25 sheep out next to and getting close to the highway. And the 1054 at 857.
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1: Will do, 901.

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0: Gillette 153.
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0: Can you try to see if we have a PX for the RO of this 28 on this event for me, please?
1: I'll see what I can find.
2: I'm good, PG. Thank you.
1: Copy. Go ahead.
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1: That's true.

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1: Okay.
2: That's 28
1: today. Over.
0: Police Skyline Lakeway, local truck 933 Adam. It's a white ramp.
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0: 3755 South.
1: Good, thank you.
0: 219 to 651 Sioux Avenue. My caller on the line said that her son has been yelling at my RP and her husband. The son did shove the husband. They were trying to talk to him about getting a job. He started yelling and calling names. The son is still in the residence. However, he's in the back. He's back in his room packing. Currently, he's quiet at this point.
1: Do you know how old the son is?
0: 18.
1: July 153. 10476.
0: 10-4. Okay.
2: SO 135, we'll head there.
1: Can I get the next AMV wrecker to come tow this vehicle and it'll go to County SO?
3: Jim from Hollis, how do I get 911?
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1: RP advised, doesn't think there's any 260 or alcohol, no weapons. I do have his name as well as the husband's name. I'll get him added to involvements.
3: Number.
1: 375 status.
3: Good, thank you.
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2: So 14-445 Oxford.

0: 153, Gillette in the blank, 1051 is Dragon towing with the ETA of up to 30 minutes at 9:15.
1: 1069, thank you.
0: You're welcome, 916.

0: 5537.
1: Good, Dee Dee, thank you.
0: Excuse me.
2: No, it's
0: 28.
2: 10227 is 29 is Wilmingdale.
0: Good.

0: two last names. It's Perkins and the Rocky. The first is Paul Edward Robert King, Ida Nora Sam, and the second is Nora Adam William Robert Ocean Charles King Ida. First name is Jordan, John Ocean Robert David Adam Nora. Date of birth 0417 of 2008.
1: 28. Can you send in the date of birth?
0: Yes, firm. It's 0417 of 2008.
1: 10-4, thank you.
2: VD375, Jeff.
1: Go ahead.
2: Skyline Lakeway, local PC, 849 Union.
1: 28 as well. Copy.
0: 28.
1: Can I get an OLN?
0: That's firm when you're ready.
1: Go ahead.
0: It is 11271046.

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2: 135 10.
3: Go ahead.
0: I'll be out with 101.
2: 10 mark.
1: One Frank Mary, Union King 8, David Henry 0, Sam George David, 05160.
3: 561, that's clear, not on file.
1: Copy.
3: 375 status.
4: Good, thank you.
2: 28 is all.
3: Copy.
0: 28.
2: I've got that mail coming back, 1074, invalid, Class C Charles. And just to confirm, the 28 comes back on a 2013 blue Ford utility to a Dalton Timmons.
0: That'll be it. You should expire.
2: That's affirmed. 331 to 26.
0: 10-4, thanks. I'll be 773.
2: 10-4.

0: Tender 8, BC 3 on 1750.
1: BC 3, go ahead.
0: Hey, when you guys get here, tie in with 492. He's got some questions for you.
1: Hi, copy. Tie in with 492.
0: That's a firm there that I see in it.

0: 153 Gillette, 1043.
1: Go ahead.
0: I heard back from Groton PD, and they said RO has been deceased for 2 or 3 months.
1: 1069, thank you.
2: 553 says.
0: 921.
3: I'm good, PD, thank you.
2: Heavy.
4: Yeah, so 135.
0: Go ahead.
4: Do you have Mr. Carano's information?
5: We have the mother, the father, and the son information.
4: Perfect.
5: SO, just to confirm, we've got Nicholas, Nathaniel, and Nicole information.
4: 10-4.

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Are you still there? Hello? Oh, sorry. I was hitting the mic.

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0: Myself on 135 would be 1024, 10-8.
1: 10-4.
2: That's 27.
1: 27.
2: 10-8.

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1: Good.
0: Myself, 135 would be 1024, 10-8.
1: 10-4.
2: ED 553, traffic stop.
1: Go ahead.
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1: Go ahead.
2: You can put me on 9 and I'll head that way.
1: 10-4.

DD452 traffic stop. Okay. 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I believe it's going to be Nebraska plate 23 boy 646.

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0: Could you step down for a second?
1: Of course.
0: I'm good, Deidre's status.
1: I'm good, PD. Thank you.
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0: 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I know you're working on that other detail, so I'm in the office just working on paperwork. I need a break anyway.

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1: PD 452.
0: Right.
1: I got a Wyoming mail, he just was issued a Wyoming driver's license when ready.
0: Go ahead.
1: Lassa Waters, William Adam Tom, Edward Robert Sanford, Varick. Edward Robert Ida Charles, POB is 0407-1975.
0: Okay. He's clear, Alice.
1: Okay, thank you.
2: That's 27.
0: 27.

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1: Go ahead.
0: One George Young, Sam 4 Charles, Edward Frank X-ray, Edward Robert 2, 43372.
1: Yeah, Virgin 12.
0: Good.

0: Just to confirm, I'm going to read this in back to you. I think I got at least one character incorrect. I have 1 George 9, Sam 4 Charles.
1: George Young.
0: 10-4.
2: I think he's on mute.

0: Can you copy call 42 civil assist? RP is requesting a civil standby. I told her we would start out with a phone call.
1: Ready,
2: Joseph.
0: Okay, now that I changed the 9 to a young and the X-ray to a 5, because I have that one wrong as well, goes back on a 2014 Cadillac Escalade. And it's going.
3: 10-4.

0: Please send somebody a freight maintenance facility.
1: Never.
2: That's plan.
1: What?
2: 731 Hillcrest.
1: Good work.

0: PD 557.
1: Go ahead.
0: Do we have a copy of that protection order?
1: I will check.

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1: Correct.
0: Or cross 153.
1: Correct. 557, that's affirmed. Do you want me to email it to you?
0: Can you reattach me to call for service 9885, please?
2: That would be great. I'm just struggling to find it where I can look at it.
1: Will do. 943.

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0: Young 1416, just off of Recluse Road. It's a white Ram with a horse trailer. Stand by.

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1: Grant.
3: The VIN in this event, could you run it through all 50 for me, please?
1: Of course, I'll see you there. Good plan. 944.
3: More gravel 3. You can disregard my last week. I have a return out of Montana. Thank you.
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0: That's 35-10-2, 10-27, 29, Wilmington, no.
1: Go ahead.
0: Sova Coven, Ocean, Edward, David, Edward, King, Ocean, Victor, Edward, Nora, Middle of, versus Sydney, Sam Young, David, Nora, Edward, Young, Middle of May, 0826, 2004.
1: Yeah, version 12.
0: Go ahead.
2: More crosswalks,
1: she's 1074 in Valley Coffee, Charles.
0: Excellent.
1: Sure, works.
2: Can I get the next A and B record on rotation out of Crook County, please, for this vehicle?
1: Just for a little show, I get 947.

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0: Just 343, I did not get the trailer plate to come back, extra 39, but I did get the truck to come back. I believe I put it in your state return, but I'll take a second look.
1: It's just 39 for the plate number, but next to the county, it's got the x-ray for the large trailer plate.
0: 10-4, I got it now. I'll run that.
1: Go ahead.
0: I've got that one to come back, and it comes back to Vincent Odenkoven as well.

0: VD-427.
1: Yeah, so Tinder 8's on scene at Rochelle 2.
2: Good. So far.
0: Show me how to base.
2: Okay. So engine 6-2 is on scene, Rochelle 2.
3: So far. SO 52 on Timmy.
2: So far.

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1: Okay.
0: The 1416 in gold. It's a maroon Yukon pulling a flatbed trailer, NVR.
1: Timber.

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1: Never.
0: PD 553 traffic stop.
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1: Right.
0: If you're not too busy, you want to start heading this way?
1: Oh, yeah.
2: Dispatch, copy.
0: 1416 Gold.
1: Yep, just getting chilled up and head that way. Actually, they do have the upper impound loaded. They said it'd be an hour or so, and then we call you when they're finished.
2: Never.
0: That's 135.
2: Go ahead.
0: I got a 2729 Wiley mail, additional 29.
2: Go first.
0: First of. Last names Lamar, Lincoln, Edward, Mary, Adam, Robert, Robert, first of Travis, Tom, Robert, Adam, Victor, Ida, Sam, middle of Ray, date of birth 11031982.
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3: I'm good, PD, thank you.
0: Go ahead.
2: Priors for 260, currently on probation, clear 29, valid Class C Charles. Go with the next.
0: The Wyoming female, she gave me an ID card, last of Kaufman, Charles Ocean, Frank Frank, Mary Adam Nora, first of Kathleen, Charles Adam Tom, Henry Lincoln, Edward Edward Nora, middle of Nicole, 08251989.
2: Edward and 12.
4: 1531 Craft, 1043.
0: Go ahead. And I haven't been able to find a VIN for the trailer yet.
2: 10-4, I did not copy the 28, so can I get that one from you as well?
4: I'm pulling off of the rotation out of Sundance and planes popped up. They said they don't have a Sundance wrecker available, but their Gillette guy is free, so they could send him if we would like.
0: That's firm. It's local PC 388 Edward.
2: 10-4.
0: Should be on a maroon Chevy.
2: 10-4.
5: Stand by. I'll have an answer in just a minute.
6: That's on 16-733 SO.
2: 10-4.
5: Yeah, can we go to the next one on the rotation, please?
1: 8541, pressing and verbally trespassed.
2: Chevy.
4: 10-4, 958.
2: 135 as well.
0: Go ahead.
2: Female is clear 29, 27 is not eligible, and the 28 comes back clear on a maroon and silver 2003 Chevy utility to the male.
0: 10-4. Can you see if we have any 28s registered to Jason Lamar? It'll be for a trailer.
2: That's right.

0: 135 as well.
1: Right.
2: 153, more crossing the blind. 1051 is CY is repair with ETA at 15 minutes at this time. 1059 hours.
0: That's a negative for Jason. We have no vehicles associated with him.
3: 1059, thank you.
1: 74, apparently this is his trailer.
2: Welcome, 959.
0: One 35, just for your 43. There's also no trailers associated with Travis.
1: 10-4.

0: 135. I'm going to see if I can do some digging in tax-wise.
1: Ten-four. I doubt that it's actually been registered.
0: 10-4.
2: That's 35. You can put me in the area.
0: 10-4. Is that for the traffic complaint?
2: That's perfect.
0: 10-4.
3: That's 11765.
0: Go ahead.
3: Arctic Avenue and Fox Ridge.
4: PD 4 Village 2.
0: Fine. 10-4.
4: I'll be out with a suspicious vehicle over by the garage parking lot.
0: Okay.

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0: 543-256.
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2: Go ahead.
1: Olive got registered to Jason, at least locally, is going to be a 1997 Ford pickup truck.
3: 452, that's current to a Roy Stanger on a Honda Accord.
2: 74.
0: PD425, does SL have a dog?
3: Stand by.
0: And can you also run Roy?
3: Okay.
0: PD553, traffic stop.
3: Go
4: ahead. Lakeway Dogwood with a 16 county truck. The license plate says Prius.
1: P-R-I-U-S?
4: That's affirmative.
1: Just to confirm on it. Go ahead.
0: PD-452.
1: 452, go ahead.
0: Can you run Chris Krogman and Sarah Smith, please?
3: Copy. Roy is clear, not eligible.
0: Copy.

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1: We received a text to 911, milepost 81 on U.S. Highway 16 West of a vehicle crash likely to result in injuries. No further information at this time. Again, that's at the 16 West I-Fire and EMS en route.
2: 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Thank you.
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0: Do you have DOBs for Chris or Sarah?
1: The female's address is 425 Circle Drive, if that helps. I'm not sure about the male.
0: The female, that does help.

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1: Copy.
2: That's 35 for me.
1: Come for it. That female is clear, Alice.
2: Okay. That's 16
1: center. Never.

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1: Go on.
0: We will be clear from the horse race. Stand by, you can clear it. Thank you.
2: 452, Biddy.
3: Go ahead.
2: Chris is clear about it.
4: So 53, 10.
3: Copy.
2: 10-4. Sorry, correction. He's clear, eligible, expired.
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0: Looks like LT's rolling out, so I'm going to stay north.
1: Copy. I'll point that way in case there's more than one phone detection.

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1: 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PD status.
2: I'm good, PD. Thank you.

0: Yeah, so 53.
1: Okay.
0: 7-1-0.
1: 10-4.
0: That's 116.
1: Good.
0: Check 29 on Joseph Lake.
1: What was the last name again?
0: Late,

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0: Prize for 260, clear 29 South, Classy Charles.
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0: I'll be back and route to that then.
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1: 1416 Greenway. We're going to be 1416 4th. Gold Chevy standby for balance. Delta Coast PC 49 Edward, George Robert 7.
0: 10-4.
2: That's a 135 1023 event.
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3: All 76.
0: Never, thank you.
2: Buffalo 28.
0: Go ahead.
2: Can you check with the county? I just met the deputy coming up the mountain. I'm assuming there's nothing up there.
0: Tomorrow, I'll give him a call. 10-17 hours.
4: Buffalo Patrol, Buffalo Cell on that one.
0: Go for patrol.

0: You guys can 1022 to the 81 on U.S. Highway 16 West. There was a cell phone that fell off of a vehicle. Again, you can 1022 to the 81 16 West.
1: Thank you, 10 Sierra. 28, did you copy Matt Challenger?
2: Copy. 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

0: Last name Markovitz, Mary Adam Robert, King Ocean Victor, Edward Tom Zero, first name Vanessa, Victor Adam Nora, Edward Sam Sam Adam, middle initial J, 03-11-2004.
1: 10-4. Chief
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0: 3, George Charles, Union David John, Edward Lincoln 3, Paul George 3, 18716.
1: Jefferson 12.
2: 423P. 423P. Four 23P.

0: 423, that's RP from Buxton back on PX advising that the dogs are back. Can I put her through with you?
1: Copy, we transferred myself.
0: Copy, work or personal?
1: Personal is fine.
0: Copy.
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0: Bye, this is very pretty.
1: Go ahead.
0: Could you copy call 52? I have it as a mental illness right now. She's in the PD lobby. She says she took 12 Tylenol and is now overdosing. She's just crying out front.
1: I'll head that way.
0: Hi, 53. Would you also like me to have EMS come here?
1: Yes, please do.
0: Copy.
1: PD 29. Call 52, we have it at Camel Drive, but they're in our lobby.
2: That's over.
1: I'll step out there.
2: Okay.

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1: Go ahead. Stand by EMS at the PD lobby.
0: 1301 question, is that still city or is that heading towards the county side?
1: I'll double check.
2: That's 152 on 1023.
1: 10-4.
3: Yes, 35.
1: Okay. 423 PD, it looks like it's barely in the county.
3: I'll be UTL 1024, and I got several 765s for him.
1: Go ahead.
0: County know as well that we have some REO dogs in that area.
1: Okay.
3: Recluse Road, Bayhorse, and Elk Creek. And I'll be 10-8.
1: Gillette EMS, respond non-emergent to the Gillette Police Department lobby, 201 East 5th Street for a possible overdose. Once again, Gillette EMS, respond non-emergent to 201 East 5th Street at the Gillette Police Department lobby. I'll double check.

0: know as well that we have memorial dogs in that area.
1: Never.
2: Recluse Road, Bayhorse, and Elk Creek. Yeah, I'll be
1: tonight. Gillette EMS, respond non-emergent to the Gillette Police Department lobby, 201 East 5th Street, for a possible overdose. Once again, Gillette EMS, respond non-emergent to 201 East 5th Street at the Gillette Police Department lobby for a possible overdose.
3: 8239, we're stepping back into the fingerprint room.
1: Copy.
0: That's on the city.
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2: 10-1-16-605.
1: This will be an 18-year-old female advised that she took 12 Tylenol and is now overdosing. Again, she'll be in the PD lobby.
0: Go ahead. Copy, we're going to upgrade to emergent. PD-423 on scene.
1: Copy.
2: Second. Crazy one. 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
1: 10 4.
2: That's 7 with 88.
1: Go ahead. Okay.

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3: Hi. I'm getting that VIN to come back invalid. Try a 1 instead of the Charles at the beginning.
2: 10-4.
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5: Hi.
4: 10-2-27-29, Wyoming, though.
5: Before you go with that, can I confirm that it was local PC 185 comes back on a 2022 red Ford utility?
4: It's local handicap plate 185.
5: 10-4, I'll rerun it. 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
4: Wyoming Mel, last name Arwin. Out of Robert William, Ida Nora. First name Robert, common spelling. My name Howard. 0328-1962.
5: Jefferson, stand by.

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1: That van comes back clear on an E&L trailer.
0: Ten four, can I try another 29 right then?
1: Go on.
0: My 20 feet. 1 Edward Frank, 98 Frank, 122 4 Zebra, 127 4062.
1: 520 feet. 10-4.
2: Go ahead.
3: Vessel 14 will be out by residence.
1: 10-4. Just for information, Jasmine is here at the PD. She apparently attempted to locate you, was unable to, and locked up here. Once you see myself.
3: Good.
2: Copy. You guys need my assistance with that right now, or can it wait? I'm visiting with the parent right now.
1: It's just for information. We're dealing with the situation. I got the plate to come back on a 2004 black Chevy pickup truck to that mail.
3: Check for
2: him. Copy, thanks.
3: Copy, 619.
1: Never. 52, SL.
0: 52.
1: That van comes back clear on a 2002 blue trailer to John Horton.
0: 10-4, that's the one.
1: 10-4.
3: PG-4, slide left.
1: John.
3: Can you see if the SO has K9 available, and if so, come to the Mustang Mode office?
1: Copy. Okay. 425, do you have a room number?
3: Negative. You can hold me to one front.

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0: 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Here's their suspicious activity here as well. And 452 is with me.
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0: PD-452, local passenger.
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1: 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For VGT, do you want those air drugs added?
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1: So far.

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1: Over.
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0: 289 by 20.
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0: Do you guys want me to head over there? I just finished speaking with O'Hare right now.
1: Get a hold of 553. This is 553. They're transporting her to the hospital. If you want to talk with her, she'll be there.
0: Copy.
2: Yeah, so 135.
3: Good.
2: Over 710 at 1800.
3: 10-4. Right, 20, do you want us to put you on that call or leave it and close out?
0: You just let them close it out?

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0: I-90 eastbound, Adam Young, Nora, Mary 71, Colorado Pastor, car on a silver Honda.
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2: 3-2-10-4-3.
1: 10-4. That's 988. Go ahead. Right. Also.

0: Can you open up IR 26-11055 and turn that into an abandoned vehicle? And I will be here for a little while.
1: That's the 35-10-2, 10-27-29 Wyoming now.
0: Go ahead.
2: Copy.
1: Last of Turk, Tom Union, Robert King, first of Coley, Charles Ocean, Lincoln, Edward, Miller, James, 0303, 1996.
0: 10-4. Heath 1074, valid cholesterol.
1: Can you look at his involvement, see if he's been warned?
2: Was anybody trying to key exit Adam Star?
1: Four speed specifically.

0: 35, we don't have any involvements for him.
1: 10-4, I'll be 619.
0: 10-4.
2: So 4-3-4-4-5.
0: Go on.
2: Fifth floor again.
0: Ten nine.
2: Hospital. Good.
0: 10-4.

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1: Good.
2: That's 35, thanks.
1: 10-4.
0: 1 George 6, King David 5, 4 Young 5, 1 Union 2, 11704.
1: Copy.
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3: Strokes.

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0: 5570. Right. Eco L60 and head to that address of 515.
1: You're really quiet. Sorry, what'd you say?
0: Sorry about that. Can you copy call 60 and go with 515 to that address?
1: Absolutely. PD 561, Vint.

0: 1 George Charles, Zebra George Frank, Adam, Adam 1, Adam 1 1, 2 8 6 1 3.
1: Clear, not on file.
0: Copy.
2: That's 116765.
3: Go ahead.
2: Eagle Ridge.
3: 10-4.
4: 425.
1: Okay.
5: They're positive finding marijuana meth.
1: Copy.
5: 515-425.

0: go for him. This is 409. He's helping me out with the supplement right now.
1: SO 32, could you run a bin on a caddy? Could you add that to my bonus?
0: Copy. I want to see if you want to come down here and have a chat with this gal. Are you going to be there for a bit?
2: 32, we'll get it, Ed.
0: A little bit.
2: .425, .437.
0: I'm not sure what you're doing. If you're able to, 515 is helping me with another case we're working on right now.
2: Yeah, that's for money. I'm texting right now.
0: Thank you.
3: That's 135 tonight.
0: 561.
4: Can you close that bin inspection for me, please?

0: 32.
1: So add Miss Gibbs to involvement.
0: That's affirming. Just to confirm, it's going to be a 2001 Cadillac, white in color, to a Larry.
1: Okay.

0: 101, sir.
1: 101.
0: I have a Julie Glenn on the line regarding the family fight off Sioux Avenue, requesting to speak with you. Can I transfer through to you?
1: Sure. 8452.
0: Okay.
1: You run a triple I on that, do you know?

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1: 174, good.
0: I-90 East, Queen 753622, Illinois passenger on a silver Honda Accord.
1: 11-04.

0: 423 can you copy call 61? I have it in as a supplement. It's going to be a captured REO dog. It'll be in reference to a missing dog from this morning or from the other day, and then he was out looking for his dog this morning.
1: Copy that. So the dog is captured. Is the owner aware the dog is captured?
0: As stated in the notes, I attempted contact with the dog owner times 4, no answer.
1: Copy that.

0: Can you have the next available tow truck come to my location? It's going to be for a truck, motorhome. All the tires are fine. It's going to be going to the sheriff's impound lot.
1: Copy.
2: Has a 35765.
1: Go ahead.
2: Special watch at Pepper 145 on North 59, not okay.
1: 10-4.
3: Pass 1-1.
1: Go ahead.
3: I'm clear of that PX on 10-8.

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1: You might try him again. I just saw him a minute ago.
2: 10-4.
1: D-541, I can take 62.
3: Copy.
2: 32, SO.
3: 553, Seth, check.
4: Go ahead.
2: Just to let you know, we do have all three vehicles as well as Gibbs added to involvement. Did you need anybody else or anything else?
4: I just need the one. I don't need the whatever. I don't know whatever two vehicles you're trying to put in. I just want the Cadillac and then this Gibbs. That's it.
2: 10-4.

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0: Apollo 53, I 90 East. 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Gray Honda.
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0: I-90 East, 7, Adam David, 1138, Montana passenger on a gray VW hatchback.
1: 1115.

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1: All right.
2: DC-3, SO.
0: You want to call dispatch and get the results on that triple I just so we have that info?
1: Got it.
3: SO 32, 324, thank
2: you. 10-4.
4: PD-425, you changes narcotics.
2: DC-3, SO.
3: Castle BC3.

0: DC3, I'm getting a call from a male down in the area of Wright. He's saying that he sees a bit of smoke to the east of him, which would be toward Highway 59. I've got coordinates. Is that the fire that you guys are on right now?
1: We're quite a few miles south. Matter of fact, we're right on the Converse County, Campbell County line.
0: 10-4. He's saying that it's 20 to 30 miles south of Wright. He doesn't have an exact location. He just says that it's east of his location.
1: Unless you've got other calls, I'm willing to bet. We're putting up quite a bit of smoke on this one.
2: 8423. Would you be able to put the owner's PX in the call and a description of the clothes he was wearing?
3: Yes, from clothing description, just so you have it, a gray shirt, blue jeans.
2: Copy, thank you.
0: DC3.
4: Sure, 46 traffic.
1: Do you copy that? I'm pretty confident that, yeah, he's probably seeing smoke from this fire.
5: 146, go ahead.
6: 33 I-90 West, George Heber Young, 1180, Texas passenger car on a silver Acura.
0: That's a firm, I copy. He said that he's pretty close to the county line west of Highway 59, and he's seeing smoke directly east of him, and he thinks that it's probably on the county line as well, so I'm assuming it's that one.
5: 1118.
1: Yeah, that's a firm. And there was one in Converse County a little further south as well that I know they've got people on as well.
0: 10-4. I'm not going to open up another call.
1: Yeah, copy that.

0: Street.
1: Pull back up here.
2: Charlie.
0: Can you copy call 63, unknown problem, 810 Evie Street? It was an open line 911. Nothing heard and no one's on callback.
2: Copy from Governor Lake Box Elliott.

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1: Okay.
0: May 452 primary.
1: Okay. PD. They're wanting to know what kind of truck camper it is, if they need to bring a bigger truck.
2: It's essentially a small motor home. Attached to it, it's a sitting on a Toyota truck.

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1: Good.
0: Clark Allen and Todd Road.
1: Did you, I'm sorry, I did not copy.
0: Clark Allen and Todd Road.
1: 10-4, thank you.
2: Yes, 35765.
1: Go ahead.
2: Forest Creek rotate.
1: 10-4.
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contact was made with the individual. I put his information in the call. If you want to create a name jacket for him, and could you change this to an accidental?

0: Yes, we'll talk to you.
1: Go on.
0: B445 at the hospital, one more.
1: 10-4.

0: Okay, Drew 75.
1: Got it.
0: Contact was made with the individual. I put his information in the call. If you want to create a name jacket for him, and could you change this to an accidental?
1: Copy.
2: SO32, I'll be 799 to DOA.
1: No more.
3: PD452.
1: Good.
3: I'm 95 and in route to jail.
1: Copy. This is Ashley.

0: contact was made with the individual. I put his information in the call. If you want to create a name jacket for him, and could you change this to a accidental?
1: Kevin.
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0: 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You can close that out. Enter TCU.
1: Copy.
0: Go ahead. Will you call 425 when you get him out?

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0: Three George King, Adam Lincoln X-ray, Edward X-ray 4, Lincoln Lincoln, 255-106.
1: It's returning 1074.
2: PD 357.
3: Got
0: it. Can you give me the year and everything, please?
2: Mannings is on scene.
3: Got me.
1: Stand by. I do not have a return. I'll decode it in.

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1: Thank you.
0: 11:33.

0: PV-557.
1: Okay.
0: I'll be at it. Subway on 4J for a minute.
1: Okay.
0: PV-452 arrival.
1: Okay.
2: PV-553 PR.
1: Go ahead.
2: West over McDonald's.
1: Okay.

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0: infuriated Edward is current on an 03 utility maroon and silver Chevy to Travis Lamar on Hannah.
1: Go for it. Eject 2745.
0: That's from
2: SO4 Lieutenant.
3: Jennifer.

0: 116, so he's clear valid. Prior's 260 on probation. 135, so go ahead.
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0: 10-4.

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0: Three zero four 586, off traffic stop with this vehicle, Skyline, and 4J.
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1: Okay.
0: 731, Rosa.
1: Never.
0: P541, South Dakota truck.
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0: 23 I-90 West, 6539 42B. It's a Porsche trade on a commercial vehicle pulling a flatbed.
1: What state?
0: Apologize, Montana.
2: 52 South.
3: 56.
1: 11-4-3.
2: 10-4. The RP would like to call a little bit before you get there. He said he does need to make a parts run, I'm assuming for other vehicles, but I'm not entirely positive of when he's going to be leaving.
3: 10-4, if you don't mind giving him a call back, tell him it'll be about 20 minutes. I just got to the Fort Mission border.
2: 10-4. 10-4.

0: 52SO, that message has been relayed.
1: Thanks, bye. Thank you.
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0: 1018 to call 29, been inspection on a 2018 blue Dodge Durango.
1: Buffalo 28, traffic stop.
2: 76.
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1: 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One County 529 John, Wyoming truck, that's a red Chevy.
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Negative contact 55 I-90 eastbound at 11:55.

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0: Just for your information, my partner's still on the phone with the patient. It's going to be a 46-year-old female. She needs a ride to an appointment at Kimball County Health and the walk-in and then back and other things. We've explained to her that this is not a taxi service.
1: I appreciate that. Let me put us on hold for that and chit-chat with the supervisor. I'll PXD here in a second.
0: 10-4, thank you.

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2: 123-2869, the white ramp.
1: Okay. 763 Edward is current on an 06 silver Volkswagen to Pamela King, 6501 South Douglas Highway, lot 29.
0: Centaur.
3: That's the 101-29, by then.
1: Go on.
3: One Charles 4, Robert David John, Adam George 9, John Charles 3, 14923.
1: 7-4.
3: That's all 16 tonight.
1: 7-4. Well, one of them's clear on 718 Dodge Durango.
3: Never thanks.

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1: 289.
0: Can I transfer a gentleman to you for call 77? It's a loud noise complaint that he wants to talk to someone higher up.
1: Could I call him back in just a couple minutes?
0: I will get his number.
1: Thank you. And then you can assign me to that call.

0: 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Gillette EMS, Alpha Response, 1020 Country Club Road, Apartment 5C for a medical emergency. 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
0: Go ahead. 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The RP is requesting that you call him before you arrive just so that he can make sure that he's there, but he is reporting that he just noticed a van on his property missing. It had no tires, so somebody must have put something on it to be able to get it out of the property, he said.
1: That's
2: 4J Box Elder with Wyoming Rodeo Plate 1596 on a blue GMC Sierra, pulling into the library parking lot.
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0: Ten four.
1: Yeah, someone went 10-24, 10-8.
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0: 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We have been having trouble getting those rodeo plates back.

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0: West, 3 County, 125 Mary, Wyoming truck on a Black Ford Ranger.
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0: Go ahead.
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0: 10-4.
4: 396-877 Nora, 620120.
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2: PD 5-4, traffic stop.
6: 10-4. 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
4: Go ahead. 10-4.
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0: Go ahead.
4: Got an unknown problem, 149 Cloud Peak Road. Rapid only, it didn't ring in.
5: 10-4, I'll start heading that way.
4: 10-4.
0: Yeah, still 32, I can point that way, but.
4: 10-4.

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0: Heavy.
2: Transfer 135, you want to see the contact's PAD number?
0: Yes, sir. 52 SL.
3: Go ahead.
0: Just Route 43, I do also have another unknown problem. It's going to be about Highway 59 and Edwards Road.
3: Yeah.
0: 554, PD status.
3: Okay.
0: Heavy.
2: Buffalo 28, traffic stop.
0: Go ahead.
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4: 10-4.
2: Buffalo 53, I-90 East. 33898 Adam, Frankstown, Wisconsin. The white GMC pickup.
0: 10-4, 1221. 35, did you have traffic? 135 SL.
2: Go ahead.
0: We have no local contacts with this phone number. Past people will search, push it back to it. James Hance out of Gillette. I'm looking up at the address now.
2: 10-4.
0: Go ahead.
5: You said 2436 Van Dock Bravo. Did you see if we have any contacts with phone number?
0: I haven't yet, but I will now.

0: 여기 들어와서. 됐죠.
1: We do have a local contact with a phone number with a Joe Toscano out of Texas. The last contact we had was in 2019 with him.
0: 10-4, can you try giving him a call back?

0: 5341, traffic stop.
1: We do have locals at this address with the James Ham cell phone number came back to. However, the contacts are fairly old in 2018. The only other one, it was a Darlene Ham's at this address from last contact was last year.
2: 10-4, you want to try and give it a call?
1: That's fine.
0: The Skyline, Hidden Valley area, Minnesota, PC, Nora, David Lincoln, 054. Gray Toyota.
1: Heavy. Okay. 554, PD status. Move it, PD.

0: 135 SL.
1: Go ahead.
0: Tried calling him back twice. I got met with a message saying the call can't be completed.
1: 10-4.
2: That's okay, too.
0: Go ahead.
2: I was able to get a hold of Jill, the phone owner, and he was just calling about the smoke that's to the east from Edwards Road. Is that the one that fire's out on right now?
0: That's her.
2: 10-4. You guys are 10-24, Jenny.
3: I'll keep going back.
0: 10-4. Is it the Joe Toscano? Do you want me to add him to involvement?
2: That's the firm, and yes, please.

0: 941, PD status?
1: I'm good, P.
0: Okay.
2: PD 425.
0: Go ahead.
2: I'm clear 437 off that call.
0: Joey.

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1: Copy.
2: Pass the 52.
1: Done.
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1: Never.
3: Seven traffic stop.
1: Go ahead.
3: 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Just be on a local passenger 278 on Cadillac.

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0: Keeping coast clear and complete of Country Club. No transports. We've gotten alternative transportation for them.
1: 10-4.
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2: I'll pull 55 I-90 East. David Paul, Sam 792. Unknown state. It's a white Honda Ridgeline.
1: 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Confirm 1235.
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1: No worries.
0: Yeah, so 53, 10-8.
1: No worries.
0: Yeah, so 135.
1: Go ahead.
0: You can just add Mr. Hans to involvement. I'll be 1024.
1: Never.
0: SL 32, I copy. 1024.
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0: 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They've been driving around the parking lot, walking around the building. Currently, they are parked in the Taco John's parking lot.
1: Copy. 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
0: Go ahead.
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0: Buffalo 55, I-90 East. 3 County, 185 Boy, Wyoming passenger, maroon Jeep.
1: 135 SL.
0: Go ahead.
1: 10-4, 1246. 10-19, 3135 Colder Lane for a VIN inspection.
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0: Could you see if we have any local contacts through utilities and see if you can make contact if somebody's home and can come speak with me in their driveway?
1: Copy.
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1: Denver.
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2: Stand by.
1: Good.
4: Father's Faith, Harvest Moon, local pastor, 274 Adam on a white Mustang.
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1: 52.
2: It's clear, 98 Jeep Cherokee.
1: Stand by, thank you.

0: 375, baby.
1: Good.
0: I have a utility holder, Christina, on PX for you. She said no one's home right now, but she said I can transfer her to you.
2: 10-4.
3: My personal cell, please.
0: Heavy. 520, PD.
3: Go ahead.
0: I need you to call me right away, please.

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1: Good.
0: Copy.
2: PD 452. Do we need any response to the schools or something?
0: Yeah, if you want to start heading that direction, we're taking some information right now. Call 86.
3: 8520, I'm having trouble getting through you guys on the phone.
0: Copy.
2: PD 452, I'll head over to 86 from there.
0: Copy.
3: PD 520, can you call my personal cell phone?
0: Copy.

0: PG-29, could you reassign 77 to 375?
1: Okay.
2: That's 116.
1: Go on.
2: Can you see if we have any contacts with a phone number?
1: Nine.
2: Can you see if we have any contacts with a phone number?
1: 4090. That's from gun.
2: 4090. 307-359-2260.
1: Just so that you're aware, call 86. I'm four.
3: That's from. I did see it. I saw you put 328 on it.
1: That's
4: fine. PD-328, I missed that.
1: Call 8606, Grant, County High School. 116, that's affirmed to us, Dylan Markley.
5: Copy.
3: 328, 4 and after.
2: Or do we have an address form?
4: Go ahead.
1: 455 Carlisle Street.
2: 10-4.
3: Once you take a look and come up with a game plan, just let me know what resources you need, if any.
5: Copy. PD-557, I know you're busy, but South Dakota passenger, when you have a second.
1: Go ahead.
2: Fire dispatch, engine 10's back quarters.
5: 15 Lincoln, Paul 57, that'll be the car we're out with.
1: Is it a truck or a passenger?
5: Passenger.
1: Copy.

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2: So you take me out that call and kind of handle.
3: 10-4.
4: PD 320.
1: Good.
4: Just to confirm, that came in on the school line?
1: It came in as unknown on our admin line.
4: Oh, copy. So they called police admin?
1: Confirm.
4: Copy.

0: 553-557.
1: Repeating, Levitt 4, traffic stop.
2: Friend.
1: He's second in Rohan, local truck, 907 Paul, a gray Chevy.
2: Chevy.
0: Five five seven.
3: This is 553.
0: You might see if they can run that RO of that vehicle.
3: Copy.

0: 554 PD status.
1: Okay, 3.
2: Five 20, 328.
3: Go ahead.
2: Can you work on getting one or two more officers there and just start doing walkthroughs inside and around the exterior of the building?
3: Yeah, 452 is here right now. I'll let him know.
4: 419-557. I'm going to head to 86. Go ahead.
5: Would you like me to point to that with expertise? Check it out.
4: That's from 328. Are you going to head down there or no? I'm going to.
2: Not right now. I'm on the phone.
4: Okay. I'll head down there and get coordinated so that we can make sure we check all this out.

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1: Go on.
0: 731, Sunflower.
1: Sunflower.
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0: 409 to reset me, foot.
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0: That's one quick question, Evan.
1: Go ahead. All units 409. If you guys are coming to this call, call 86. I want to meet in front of the school. We can go over a couple things and then we'll divide and conquer.
0: John Adam 3, Adam Henry 3, 6 Charles 5, 6 Union 0, 16324.
1: Stand by. 409-375.
2: What?
1: 135, that's all.
0: Go ahead.
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1: It's clear, 06 Mitsubishi Lancer.
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3: 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The brake, BD375.
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5: Copy.
1: That's 1-16.
5: Good.
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1: That's 1-1-10-8.
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0: Open a call for a transfer. Campbell County Health to St. Vincent's in Billings. 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
1: So far.

0: That's on 16.
1: Go ahead.
0: One on one of myself, V 710, 455 Carlisle.
1: 10-4.
2: Yeah, someone missed 107.
1: Go ahead.
2: Arrived hospital.
1: 10-4.

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1: Fine. It's going to be clear. I'm going to go back to the building and lot towards 12th Street.
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0: Copy.
2: Sure, 146, traffic stop.
3: 409, 375.
1: Go ahead.
4: Go ahead.
5: Yeah, so 14-10-8, foot.
3: You can mark this area clear.
4: Copy. PD, you copy that?
0: Copy.
6: 37 Highway 87. I'm going to be flatbed truck pulling a trailer with a skid steer on it. Looks like it's 3 County 8660 Wyoming trailer.
4: PD 320, at what time did you get that call?
1: 13:23.
0: 12:49.
4: Copy. 409,
0: for information, we don't have 375 location.
4: Sorry, repeat.
0: I don't have 375 location.
4: He's northwest.
0: Copy, thank you.
3: 452 and 425 are on interior.
7: 520 and 557 are together in interior.
0: I have also just 375 assessing.
3: 84-70.
0: Go ahead.

0: talking to Van Ewing Construction on the east side. They have not seen anything. Construction is going on as normal. Also, the traffic down at the elementary school, everything is continuing as normal. I checked the soccer field up top, spoke with the AD up there, also checked the crow's nest. Everything is secure up top.
1: Copy.
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1: Copy.
4: SO 32, 10-2, 10-27. Bobby Mel and Alpha have been for you on the truck.
1: Go ahead.
4: Last of Kassler, Charles, Adam, Sam, Lincoln, Edward, Robert, versus Scott, common, middle of Wee. Date of birth is
1: 05-11-1983.
4: 10-4, go. 1 George, Charles George, King 2, 9 Robert, 3 Victor, Edward 1, 78307.
1: 10-4.
5: Go ahead. The staff parking lot and football field are clear.
1: County.
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4: Go ahead.
1: Now has priority for 260, 10-0 for needles. That VIN comes back clear. Previously registered in 2024 on a 1997 blue Chevy truck.
6: PD 520, the 300s are clear.
1: Copy.
4: 10-4, I'll be 619.
1: 10-4, is Scott the new owner?
4: Yes, sir.
1: 10-4.
7: PD 14, I'm going to be in the area if you need anything.
5: PD 54, traffic cell.
4: Yeah, wouldn't hurt.
1: Fine.
5: 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Charles Henry King, 5129, a white Benz.
1: Copy.
6: Any questions?
1: Okay.
6: I 57, I'll be checking out the pump house between the football field and the school.
1: Copy.

0: 541. If your area is clear, you can clear as well. 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

0: 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I'm Tope on 94.
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0: Five 41, you can give me a quick call on that. Five 53 409, are you caught up at the moment?
2: I'm just headed back to the car.
0: Copy. When you get back, will you go take that vehicle crash that's holding, please?
2: Affirm.
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1: Copy.
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1: Both seems to be tight, and you can assign a call for me. I'll give him a call.
2: Go ahead.
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0: Buffalo 52 I-90 West. Lincoln 2489 Montana, the black Chevy pickup.
2: 10-4, 13-24.
1: Yeah, so 53, 10-8.
2: 10-4.
4: That's 27.
2: Go ahead.
4: 10-42, have a good night.
2: 10-42.

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2: Go ahead.
1: Can you start me a tobacco violation at the Yes House in Obion Rounds?
2: Happy.

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1: Could you also go to call 97? I changed it to an animal aerial dog at 434 Prairie View for a pit bull that was out running around chasing people.
0: Copy.
2: PD49 local PC.
1: Go ahead.
2: 465 Paul. I'm pretty sure a female just picked that dog up and put it back in her apartment.
1: That's current on a blue Jeep to Brookline Shares, 434 Prairie View Apartment I.
2: Copy. Yeah, as soon as I got in the area, I saw that white dog.

0: And then she got out of her vehicle and shoot it back into the apartment. So I'm guessing that's probably going to be the dog that they're going to be referencing. You can have 423 take a look at it and all clear.
1: PD 423, am I hearing that the dog is captured and put away?
2: Sounds like it.
3: PD 536, I'm near that area. I can drop by, just make sure.
2: Copy.

0: 536-423.
1: Go ahead, 423.
0: 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I can go take a look if you want to continue to the shelter.
1: Shelter.
2: PD 553, I'm on scene.
3: Three.

0: 52 SL.
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0: 52. I've got a caller on the line, reference call 42. He's in possession of a baby lamb that he had found outside the fence off the Turner Crest Road. He's looking to see what he can do with it. Can I send him you to talk with him?
1: Sure. Nice service.
0: 10-4. I'll give it a shot.

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1: Okay, send it through.
0: Work over here.
1: Work, please.
0: Okay.
2: All right, Jim, 10-4, long enough, yeah.
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0: 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Can you see if we have any phone numbers for people that live at the Turner Crest Ranch and if you can get a hold of any of them?
2: Yes, sir.
1: 23, bottom of the I-90 eastbound exit ramp, 3 County, 690 Mary, wanted passenger on a green Toyota 4Runner.
0: 10-4, 1351.
3: Go ahead.
0: Would you be able to copy the 99?
3: Copy.

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1: That's her.
0: SL 54.
2: 10-42.
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1: Don't worry.
0: Serial 174, 1074.
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0: National 135 6 on 5.
1: Okay.
0: 15 Bell, submarine badge, 10-12 on the plate. Wisconsin truck, 338-33. And there's a Robert Adam next to that at the end.
1: 10-4.

0: 541B. Can you grab the measure chip, student?
1: Sundown, 1041, good afternoon.
0: Good afternoon, it's 1357.
2: That's 116.
3: Go ahead.
2: Can you open up my auto IR from earlier? 101 and I will be back out at 455, Carlisle.
3: That's right.

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1: 24.
0: National 135.
1: Go ahead.
0: 10-2, 27, Wisconsin, mail.
1: Go ahead.
0: Last, Paul, Ocean, Nora, Adam, Tom, Henry, first of Jeffrey, John, Edward, Frank, Frank, Robert, Edward, Young, middle of Ronald, date of birth is 09171953.
1: Stanford at 12. 135 is
0: out. Go ahead.
1: 1074 invalid, and if I could get a VIN, I did not get that plate to come back.
0: VIN's going to be 1 Charles 6, Robert Robert 7, Frank Tom 1, Henry Sam 8, 39704.

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0: 好，谢谢指令。Would you be able to get the other mentor student?
1: Affirm.
2: That's on 60.
0: Go on.
2: Check 29's on Dylan Markley and add him to the call.
0: 24. One 16, are you 1061?
2: Good.
0: Bracer 216, escape. Clear 29, I'll add him to your involvement.
2: 10-4, thank you.
0: ASO 52, I've got a 27-29 for involvement.

0: Colorado male, last name's Keith, Charles Adam Sam Edward, first name David, common spelling, middle initial M for Michael, common spelling. Date of birth is 4/17/1962.
1: That's from 135.
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0: Okay, I'll take a message.
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0: 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This is Data 4 Arlington Court.
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0: Battalion 1 Fire, respond to 804 Arlington Court for a citizen assist. Again, Battalion 4 Fire, or, I'm sorry, Battalion 1 Fire, respond to 804 Arlington Court for a citizen assist.
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0: Engine 3, this call came in from an RP who just got a new gas monitoring system for his home. Says that the monitor that is downstairs in the basement keeps going off. He has tried to move it, and it's still going off and alarming. He said no one is feeling ill in the home. He can't smell anything. The alarm system that's upstairs is not going off.
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0: Then we'll try to find its mother at turn crest. 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
2: 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Eastbound, pick up on a stock trailer. They've got a flat tire. I'll be out here for a minute.
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0: impeded by the tour of Trevor Film. Pretty second in Burma, 16 County alumni, Adam 99 on a black Toyota.
1: PC or a truck?
0: Yeah, a truck.
1: Okay, thank you.
2: So what, 192 Trafford?
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3: Can you send me one more? I have a breach of peace. Can you add Skylar Aubrey and Destiny Aubrey? And I believe Trish will be on her way, so I'm going to need one more.
1: Copy, you want a separate breach of peace?
0: Copy,
1: I'll get you added in just a moment.
0: Okay, thank you.

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0: Good.
1: Engine 3 is clear.
0: Never.

0: 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They're reporting no injuries.
1: 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Thank you.
0: PD 554. Traffic stop.
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0: B-59 and 4th, rodeo plate 5072.
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1: But,
0: was that a PC or a truck?
1: It'll be a PC.
0: Copy.

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0: Can you please open up a call for a patient transport from CCHOB to the airport in Buffalo and show us out at the hospital?
2: Okay, where's that? 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
0: Sound correct?
1: SL32-1028, Missouri passenger.
0: Go ahead.
1: Zebra Frank 9, Edward 9 George.

0: 289 status.
1: I'm good. Thanks.
0: Okay.
2: Missouri passenger Zebra Frank 9, Edward 9, George comes back current through December of 2026 on a 2022 Hyundai to an Ethan Lance out of Sedalia.
3: Therefore.
0: 14, SL.
1: Good.
0: She's clear 29, so I'm not getting a return on a 27.
4: SL is 260.
3: 260.
5: Yeah, well, I'm going to be 605. Is that vehicle on 2nd Street somewhere? When are we figuring it out?
6: Sorry, dispatch. Truck 1 will be in the area.
4: You can actually close out and cancel that Buffalo transfer. They're going to be calling you here shortly with the ETA for landing in Gillette.
3: 10-4, just confirming I can cancel it.
4: That's fine.
5: I'll let you know before I do it.
0: 10-4.
3: 10-4.

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0: PD563.
1: Go ahead.
0: Do we have a unit available that could come get my mentor student? They need to work tonight, and I'm going to be here for a few minutes.
1: I-57, would you be available?
2: I didn't catch the traffic. What's he need?
1: He's a 307 Baubles laundromat, and he needs his mentor student picked up.
2: Yeah. 557-289, how far out are you? I'm at the PD. I'm in my car at the PD and I was coming back here anyway. I'll run and grab him. Copy.
1: PD copies.

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1: Thank you.

0: 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Good. What? Level truck 424. 10-4. Local truck 424 is current on a 2012 green Ford to Karen Turner, 605 Turner Crest.
1: 10-4. 85 is 4 traffic still.
0: Go ahead.
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looking for an ID number on this. It's first name is Jose John Ocean Sam Edward Manuel M A N U E L Ramirez Robert Adam Mary Ira Robert Edward Libra Juarez or Juarez John Union Adam Robert Edward Libra February 2009 07 18.

0: 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Go ahead.
1: I'll be on Dump Hill, just west of 4J at the Upple Hack Lincoln SCP. Stand by for attempt.
0: 14, I'm...
1: 3023.
0: 10-4. 14, I'm not getting that mail to come back, but he does come back clear with 29.
2: I guess I do have a New Jersey ID number, 08611. It's a personal non-government emergency photo ID card for... Yeah.
0: Anywhere.

0: 14, I'm still not getting that one back.
1: Yeah, I doubt if it's real.
0: Recently,
1: I have a date of birth on the driver, but I'm not sure about her name yet, if you're clear.
2: Go ahead.
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0: If I copied correctly, 8/18/2008, we only have two individuals with that date of birth in our system. Only one is a female, last name Martinez.
3: So thanks for responding.
1: Yes, maybe.
2: 10-4.
1: What do we have for contacts?
0: 409, can you status?
3: I'm good.
0: Just a suspect in a information IR with another female and a blue Hyundai Sonata.
1: 10-4.
3: Just 116.
0: Go ahead.
3: So BC4 is responding.
2: 10-4.
3: I got a Guatemalan male. 29 on Guatemalan male.
0: Go ahead.

0: BC4, engine 3 SO, you're responding to a gas line that was presumably struck outside. Unknown size of the line. The RP stated it is on the south side of the property. They do not hear or see any gas from the line. There is a slight smell of gas, and they, quote, pulled back yellow gas tracer line while they were drilling.
1: Let's try this. Albert, Adam Lincoln Boy, Edward Robert. Next one's going to be Adam Robert George, Edward Lincoln, Ida Ocean, last name Gomez, George Ocean, Mary Edward Zebra, and there's a Lucas in there too, Lincoln Union, Charles, Adam, Sam, June
2: 26, 2003. BC4 copy. Black Hills Energy, but not notified yet.
0: BC4, I'll give them a call.
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1: Go ahead.
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1: 10-4.
4: SO 52.
3: Go ahead.
4: I'm going to be on foot for a moment. I'm 10-2. Will be.
3: 10-4.
5: SO 35, 10-2, 10-5-7, 29, Wilmington, you know.
3: Scott.
5: Last of Olson, Ocean Lincoln, Edward, Sam, Edward, Nora. First of Amanda, Adam, Mary, Adam, Nora, David, Adam, middle of Melissa, 1020, 1983.
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0: spawning units. Looks like they are drilling on the south side of the SLS building. Engine 3 will be out on investigation. Operations will be out of attack 2. BT 4, send command upon arrival.
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In front of the National 9 on 2nd, 18 County PC 616 on a silver Jeep.

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2: 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Estimated time of arrival at 5 to 10 minutes.
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2: Nothing obvious on where they hit it. 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
3: I copy. They're boring all the way down here to the north side. 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
0: We pulled the Fox Elder apartment.
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0: F-35, 703, it's 135.
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2: That's Matt 1, and you can code down, continue in.
0: Has that one copy?

0: Placid Miller, Marietta, Lincoln, Lincoln, Edward Robert, first of Rebel, Robert Edward Boy, Edward Lincoln, middle of Elizabeth, date of birth 07081968.
1: 10-4. Chief 1074 and Val Clash Trust.

0: 10-4. I gauge a 19 to the area of Highway 37 and Ranch Court. I was told that there's a blue Volkswagen Passat possibly in the rest area by the Wyodot and Pond. It's been sitting there idling for about 2 days. I did get a second caller that advised that there is somebody sleeping in it and just wants a welfare check. Has a morgue because of the license plate and unbalanced.
1: 10-4. So just a welfare check.
0: That's what the first caller just called in saying that it had been idling. The second caller wanted a welfare check.
1: 10-4. 76.
0: 10-4.
2: That's for 135 tonight.
0: 10-4.

0: 14 SO.
1: Go ahead.
0: I've got Language Lane on the phone. Are you ready for him?
1: Absolutely.
0: 10-4.
1: That's 116.
0: Go ahead.
1: Can you check 29s on all Wyoming now?
0: Go ahead.
2: Sergeant Sanchez, if you want to fail.
1: Two last names, Rodriguez Hernandez, Robert Ocean David, Robert Ida George Union Edward Zebra, Henry Edward Robert, Nora Adam Nora, David Edward Zebra, first name, spelling, Ida George, Nora Adam Charles Ida Ocean, 07-11-1963.
0: 10-4.
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1: So 14, I think I hang up on them.
0: 14, they're coming through. We're still having phone issues. 116 also.
1: Good.
0: He's clear, 29s.
1: 0 valid 27.
0: That's firm. Valid class, Charles.

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1: Go ahead.
0: 8887.
2: 10-4. PD584, traffic still.
1: Go ahead. Eight eight eight seven is current on an 03 brown Chrysler to Teresa Dawson, 5600 Hannah, lot 42.
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1: 10-4.
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2: So 35, 29, Ben.
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4: Standby for residential structure fire, 316 Shadow Hill Lane in Wright. Standby for residential structure fire, 316 Shadow Hill Lane in Wright.
3: 35 SL.
2: Go ahead.
3: Seven comes back currently registered on a 2015 black Cadillac that carries Simmons off Gap Road.
2: 10-4, 27-29 on the new owner.
3: Go ahead.
4: Battalion 4 fire, EMS. Respond 316 Shadow Hill Lane for a home on fire. Again, Battalion 3, sure. Battalion 4 fire, EMS. Respond 316 Shadow Hill Lane for a home on fire.
0: Yeah, so
2: BC4. Last is Harmio. John Adam, Robert Adam, Mary Ida, Lincoln, Lincoln, Ocean, first of Colby, Charles Ocean, Lincoln, Boy Young, middle of George, 0731, 2009.
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6: Yeah, so BC4. Command of this incident's been transferred to Hazmat 1, BC4 will be clear and available, responding to right.
3: 10-4.
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5: You can show
7: us the route. BC4. Would you like anything out of Station 1?
6: Yeah, with the truck tied up, why don't you guys start that engine that way for right now?
7: Copy that. So Engine 1 is responding.
3: 10-4. 35 SL.
2: Go ahead.
3: PD442. He sent 74 valid class ID to Charles with limitations from 5 a.m. to 11 p.m. One non-family passenger on 18. Go ahead.
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8: Can you close 96 with press and report, please?
6: Yes, oh, engine 9 is responding.
8: Yes.
3: 10-4.
9: Silence 195.
0: That's 135.
3: Go ahead.
5: Crime?
0: Check 2729 is on Heidi Kinnear.
9: 10-42, have a good night.
3: Officer.
5: Have a good one, 1529.
6: That's OPC4. Do you have any other updates of what's on fire or where the fire's located?
1: B541, I'll be out at 2606 Bentley Court.
3: BC4, just looking at the notes, it looks like they can see smoke and flames. The home's starting to turn black on the outside. There was two dogs in the house. There was no response at the door when a neighbor tried knocking. There is a chemical smell, water running, people and animals in the home. It's a multi-level house. The fire's at the top of the house. There's a backside attached garage. Copy?
6: I copy, but there's believed to be people inside the structure.
3: What? That's affirmed. I'm just looking at the notes. I believe my partner's gathering more information right now.
1: Same. You can just call this PR.
3: 135 or so.
0: Go ahead.
4: BC4, according to my caller, the owners of the home just arrived.
3: Do you have a date of birth for the female?
0: 2/12/1971.
3: 10-4.
1: We both are available to you, just to clear if we need to.
3: Okay.
6: Yeah, so engine 3 is clear of Letourneau, responding to right.
4: 10-4.
3: Flames, the home starting to turn black on the outside. There was two dogs in the house. There was no response at the door when a neighbor tried knocking. There is a chemical smell, water running, people and animals in the home. It's a multi-level house. The fire's at the top of the house. There's a backside attached garage. Copy?
6: I copy, but there's believed to be people inside the structure.
3: What? That's affirmed. I'm just looking at the notes. I believe my partner's gathering more information right now.
1: Same. You can just call this PR.
3: 135 SL.
0: Go ahead.
4: BC4, according to my caller, the owners of the home just arrived.
3: Do you have a date of birth for the FEMA?
0: 2/12/1971.
1: 10-4. We both are available to you, just to clear if we need to.
3: Okay.
6: Yeah, so engine 3 is clear of Letourneau, responding to right.
4: 10-4.
6: Yeah, so Chief 3 responding to right.

0: 10 4.
1: We both are available to you, just to clear if we need to.
0: Okay.
2: Yeah, so engine 3 is clear of Letourneau responding to right.
3: 10 4.
4: Yeah, so Chief 3 responding to right.
0: That's on the city. 10 4, Chief 3. 88, did you have travel?
4: Engine 1, BC 4, send out a backfill.
0: That's affirmed. Can you open up an intercept with Newcastle Ambulance and show us their route to...
5: I copy.
0: Show us their route to Upton.
4: Oh, I'm sorry. Negative recall.
5: I copy, recall.
0: 135, she sent 74, valid cholesterols. 135, she sent 74. Units responding. I believe there's the owners have arrived at the house. Male outside spraying it down with a hose. There might be a cat inside, but the home is unoccupied by any people. The flames are outside of the garage on the back.
4: Engine 9 copies.
0: There is also a fire hydrant right out front.
4: Copy, thank you.
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0: 10-4.
7: PD 520, I'll be off duty. Have a good night.
0: You too.
4: Yeah, so squad 1 is responding to right.
0: 10-4, squad 1.

0: Tempo, engine 9's on scene, brake, all responding units, single family residence, there's a lot of people outside. We have smoke coming from the eaves, engine 9's going to be on suppression, engine 9 will have command.
1: Tempo, MS-91's on scene.
2: 10-4.

0: All units, smoke showing from the Alpha side, flames in the eaves on the Bravo side.
1: DD 427 off duty.
0: Reported one bottle of propane in the garage. All operations are going to be on attack 2. Next arriving, Chief, assume command.
2: DC 4 copies. So will you notify Pretty Court and have to start for that location?
3: That's firm.
4: DC 4, would you like any additional unit to Station 1?
2: No, let's backfill the city of Gillette for right now. I have 3 inches and squad, 2 chiefs. We'll be alright for right now.
4: Sorry, just
5: one copy. SO, Tender 9 will be responding.
6: 10-4.

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0: Go ahead. Okay. Go ahead.

0: Last name Chase, Charles Henry Adam, Sam Edward. First name's Myron, Mary Young, Robert Ocean Nora, middle initial C for Charles. Date of birth is 9/11/1965.
1: 10-4, is she out of North Dakota?
2: 375.
3: 109.
2: You can just put 3806 Hidden Valley.
1: Okay. 52, he's 1074 invalid. I'll get him out of
0: 104.
4: One thirty-five. 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

0: 谢谢学生。Bye. You do want that plate added to enrollment, correct?
1: That's a firm.
0: Same firm.

0: Cell 53.
1: I'm going to send four. Right there.
2: Good.
0: 701 SO.
2: 4. 35 SO, 1097.
0: 10-2.
2: Okay, 4. 10-4.
1: After all, right command.
2: Go ahead. 54 status. I'm good to me. Copy.
0: That's the 35-29 one now.
2: Good.
1: Here's an update for all units. We have a little bit of extension into the garage and the hall. On the Bravo side of the house and the garage, it's not quite all the way into the attic space yet.
0: Last name, Harmio. John Adam, Robert Adam, Mary Ida, Lincoln Lincoln, Ocean, First of George, John Ocean, Robert, George Edward, middle of Ernesto.
3: 07-05-1989. 05. 10-4. 10-4 as well.
2: 289 status. PD-462. Go ahead. 1-5. 35 SLRU 1061. Copy. Great. 289 status.
0: Go ahead.
3: I'm good. Out at the office.
2: Copy.
0: 329
2: is not
0: eligible. 27 class. Ida David Charles. 10-4. That's 135. I'll be out at 79's office.
4: SOMS 260.
2: Go ahead.
5: Sheridan Patrol, Sheridan Dispatch, Mat 1.
6: Call for patrol.
4: Can you show me en route to the hospital to OB to pick up a patient and en route to the airport in Buffalo?
5: 10-4. We have a grass fire on I-90 westbound at mile marker 12 or 13. Hoping to get somebody up for traffic control.
6: 10-4, we'll get someone headed that way, 1548.
0: Yeah, so 35, you can show George as the new owner of this vehicle.
2: 10-4.
6: Any available Sheridan unit for a traffic control request from Sheridan County for a grass fire at Montrose 12, I-90 westbound?

0: 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You might have to call him.
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3: 10-4.

0: So, unfortunately, my body cam died during that whole encounter. I am 580, and I'm out.
1: 10-4.
0: That's very hot today.
1: 10-4.

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1: 10-4.
0: All responding units, BC4 will have Shadow Hill Command. Update, still active smoke and fire coming from the attic area of the structure. There is a working attic fire.
2: BC4, I'll face to face with you. I'm changing bottles.
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Local passenger 7029 comes back current black 2012 Mercedes to Carl McManus, 1266 Highway 59, Unit E.

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0: Go ahead.
2: Last name, Linhart. Lincoln Edward Nora. Henry Adam Robert Tom. First name, Crystal. Charles Robert Young. Sam Tom Adam Lincoln. Phone name, Reagan.
0: 09-28-1963.
1: Stand by. Sundance 126.
4: Hi.
1: F-42, a lot of AM calls for Crook, Weston County. I'm going to...
0: 116, Hassel.
3: So Shadow Hill Command.
4: Have a good one, 1556.
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4: Go ahead.
0: She's clear, Valid.
2: 619.
0: 10-4.
3: Can you also notify Black Hills Energy, have them respond to this location?
5: Command, utilities are shut down.
4: Shadow Hill Command, we'll get Black Hills en route.

0: Engine 1 Command, upon arrival, secondary water source. 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
2: Okay, good job. ISO 52765. Go ahead, 52. 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
3: 3799, that's big T.
2: 10-4.
4: Lund 35-14, do you need any help in there?
5: I don't think so.
4: Come on. So 14, I'll be at the office for a minute.

0: Yeah, that's 116.
1: Go ahead.
0: Last part of this plate is John, not George.
1: Still 3 County PC 787.
0: That's fair.
2: P 462.
1: Hi. 116 SL.
2: I'm clear. NRT CN.
1: Happy.
0: Good.
1: Coming back on a silver 2021 Ford Utility to Crystal Lenhart off of Ross in Sheridan.
0: That's perfect.
1: 10-4, New State returns.
3: Sheridan 174.
0: I have an updated address for him.
1: Chris.
3: Okay. 10:42, I have morning Sheridan calls. Good night.
4: 10:04.
5: Have a good night. 15:59.
1: Go ahead.
0: 5:11 Ross in Gillette.
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3: 10-4.
1: 10-19-37-50 Hackathorn Lane for a commercial burglary alarm. It's going to be a front door zone 10 alarm. It came in from WH International.
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0: That's 116-10-8, 76 with him.
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0: 116.32. I'm probably closer. I'm over here by the theater. I'll head that way.
1: Shadow Hill Command, SL.
0: Chapel.
2: Command, go ahead, SL.
3: Just finish copies.
1: Command, Precorp has been notified, as well as Black Hills Energy. They should be en route.
2: Not a copy.

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0: Copy. Upon arrival, you're in full secondary attack line. You're going to go interior with engine 3. Don't worry about the secondary water supply right now.
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0: 210-721. 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
2: Copy.
0: Battalion 4 Fire, respond to 42 Cottonwood Court for reports of a wildland fire behind the residence. Again, Battalion 4 Fire, respond 42 Cottonwood Court in Wright for a wildland fire reported behind the residence.
3: SO 135 tonight.
0: 10-4.
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1: That's a firm.
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4: Go ahead.
1: Shadow Hill Command, we got a call for another fire at 42 Cottonwood Court, behind the residence, grass fire.
5: Copy.
4: Yeah, copy. 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
1: 10-4.
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0: 10-4.
4: SO 52, there's no flames right now. Looks like they got it.
0: 10-4.

0: Fire units headed to the Cottonwood Court fire. Deputy on scene advised there are not any flames at this time. Looks like they got them mostly out.
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0: 10-4.
1: Fifty-two SL 10-9. It's too windy.
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2: That's fine. Yeah, you have a Type 4 coming from Gillette. You still need him down there?
3: Wait one.
1: Return's clear now, bro.
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2: 10-4.
3: That's a negative on the spare engine going to Cottonwood.
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0: Go ahead.
2: Sam 75937, William.
3: I've got two crotch rockets stopped. I'm on Gillette Avenue by 1st Street. I'm not sure where the third went.
0: So Shadow Hill Command.
1: 10-9, the last character.
4: Copy.
1: Go ahead.
2: William.
1: 10-4, so much.
3: He's on 1st Street somewhere.
0: Yeah, do you have a deputy in the area down here or assigned to this incident?
4: Copy, and you're at Gillette First.
3: That's right.
1: She's on the Cottonwood Court one right now.
4: Copy.
0: I copy. We're just starting to get a lot of people. When she breaks free, if she could just work her way back over here and hang out.
3: I'm guessing their friend went back towards Brooks, but I'll see if they can get him to come back.
1: 10-4.
4: Copy.
1: 116, SL.
2: Good.
1: It's clear, not on file.
2: 10-4.
4: SL 52.
1: Go ahead.
4: Answer me 10-24, can I?
1: 10-4, they requested that you go over to the area of the Shadow Hills fire and hang out there. There's a lot of traffic in the area.
4: 10-4, is that amazing?

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1: SO, engine 636, back on scene.
0: But I don't know. We're at on Brooks. Where do you be going?
2: Oh, he's probably long gone. I lit these guys up. These two stopped. He did not.
1: So, Shadow Hill Command, you logged pre-corpse on scene.
2: He was probably by, like, Osborne, and he hung a right from 2nd Street up to 1st Street, and then I heard him take off, but I'm guessing he went back towards Brooks, because I'm at 1st and Gillette, and I didn't see him.
3: That's a perp.
0: Copy, I'll cruise around.
2: D49, I got a bin, and then I'm going to have a plate for you.
4: Go ahead with the bin.
2: Bin's going to be John King Adam Zebra X-Ray Charles David 15 6 Adam 0 07630.
4: Go ahead with the plate.
2: Local motorcycle 2871.
4: Copy it, copy.
1: There it was.
2: Repeat.
1: You know what color it was. I have an orange one over here on 2nd and Warren. That's 116, 1024,
3: 10-4.
2: No, he had a helmet on with a full face shield on it. That was pretty transparent. It was very reflective when he looked back at me that I think it might have been like orangish in color.
1: I copy.
4: Ron, I get the first back on an 06 Kawasaki expired back in 2018. The second comes back on a 2014 KTM motorcycle orange and black to a Devin Eichheit.
2: Copy, those are them. I am out with Devin.
4: Copy, I'll run him. We're on MP. We're on MP.
5: That's on a city.
4: He's on adult probation. He has no motorcycle endorsement. Otherwise, clear.
3: Go ahead.
5: In route to CCH, routine with ones after an intercept with Newcastle.
2: Copy. You got a permit that was just issued to him today that I'm holding on to. I've got a Wyoming mail for you also when you're ready, who's got the same thing.
6: The Newcastle 116 mm-hmm. traffic.
4: Fine. Okay. SO 52, 1023.
3: 10-4. 10-4.
2: Last name's Bounds, Boy Ocean Union, Nora David Sam, first name Trey, Tom Robert Edward Young, date of birth 4-8-2006.
1: Yeah, so engine 44, the variable.
3: 10-4.
6: 230 US 85, hit a trailer combination. NBR on the trailer.
5: 10-4, 6-3-6.
4: 409, he is clear, Class C Charles.
2: Copy.
0: 409, you good?
2: Yeah, I'm fine. These two are cooperating.

0: 15 clear, ideally.
1: Y57, that's a silver Dodge behind you.
2: Truck or PC?
1: Truck.
2: So I'll try to get turned around here on the railroad.

0: Did you see where he turned?
1: That's the one on 750.
2: He just pulled into the Laramie campers here.
3: 101, did you advise 750?
1: Yep, sir.
3: 10-4. I'm also with an address for 01 East Laramie, number 7.

0: PD-557. You say he was suspended?
1: Yeah, I ran a KQ. It's suspension until 2098.
0: That'll be there for a while.

0: Bye, Bernoulli.
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1: Class of Rosecrans, Robert Ocean, Sam Edward, Charles Robert, Adam Nora, Sam Joseph Avery, Adam Victor, Edward Robert Young, middle of Ray, 0620-2009, Wyoming Female.
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1: I am 10-2. Don't know how to reset it.
0: EMA 1, press the red button and hold it. Should be on the top of the radio until it beeps.
2: 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P Skyline and Spring Hill Road. 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

0: pass on 16.
1: Go ahead.
0: I'll give you that 28 again. It's not the right one.
1: 10-4, I wondered about that. Go ahead.
2: I don't think that was mine. I activated mine. Is it reset?
0: Book BC 5857, Robert. I'm sorry. 10-4,
3: that's affirmed.
2: Copy that. Sorry for the inconvenience. I guess I owe you pizza.
1: Okay, I'm sorry. They just rounded you out. 585, what was it?
0: 857, Robert.
1: 10-4.
3: That's negative. I don't believe it was your radio.
0: That's the one on 10-3.

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1: Good.
0: That worked better. New driver 1074 valid, Charles Murray.
1: 619.
2: 554 status.
0: 10-4.
2: Okay. Copy.

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1: That's perfect.
2: Now, so 28.
0: Good.
2: 742, have a good night.
0: 742.
1: SO engine 637.
0: Go ahead.
1: Yeah, I'll be clear of Shadow Hill and returning.
0: 10-4.
3: SO.
1: 15-8.
3: 10-4. We have a temporary stocking order in your district that needs served.

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0: Will you log Black Hills Energy?
1: That's firm.

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0: On 1042, have a guy.
2: Have a good one, 1700.
1: Eject 29's on Jacinto Bajaro.
3: No.
2: Okay, can I get the name again?
1: Jacinto Guajardo.
2: 10-4.
1: That's 132 about the office for the civil.
2: 10-4.

0: we hyped his last name. 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Henry Union Paul. 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Hyphen. Lincoln Ida. King Nora Edward Sam. First name Shauna. Sam Henry Adam William Nora Adam. Middle name Marie. 03-22-1972.
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0: 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I just put them in the call notes.
2: That's fine.
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0: I'll be 10.4 and I'll take 68. 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
0: Okay. 354, can you send us?
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1: 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Okay. 10-4. 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

0: I-750.
1: Sharon, you have 4, I'll be 1042. Have a good night.
2: 10-4.
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0: Can you take a look at call 146 and see if you want us to dispatch it out or hold it for tonight?
1: We should be able to dispatch that out to Days. I think Nights is running a little bit short to start the night. So whoever's caught up, if you guys can go check it out, just one of you.
2: 375 can head that way from 1416 Fortune.
0: Copy.
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1: 10-4.
3: Okay. I'll try again.
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3: PD 5600.
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3: PD, that's two calls in a row now that it won't go through.
4: Copy. I'll give you a call. Personal or work?
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0: I'll be clear returning. 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
0: Can you come to briefing?
1: Come again?
0: Can you come to briefing?
1: Maybe. Hope so.
0: CD 393, I'm on duty for City Council.

0: 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I'm on duty for city council.
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